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3: Clear tonight in Portage with some fog developing overnight. We'll have a low of +1. Good evening, I'm Marissa McFadden. Portage's Break for Breakfast campaign is helping students start their day with a healthy meal. Grade 8 student Kira Hiova at La Vérendrye School explains why the program is important to children.
4: There's so many people who don't have money for breakfast or don't have money for food. It's so good for kids who don't have a breakfast, who came to school and eat the breakfast, or maybe somebody's still hungry.
3: This year's campaign raised nearly $23,000 and collected more than 1,500 cereal boxes for local schools. Sandy Bay First Nation has its new chief and 4 elected councillors following Monday's vote. Jason Starr led the chief's race with 717 votes and also topped the councillor results with 858. Michael Dumas, Trevor Prince, and Russell Starr also won council seats. Portage community members gathered at Prairie Fusion on Friday for the Grandmother's Walk and Sisters in Spirit Vigil. The event combined efforts to protect children from sexual exploitation and remember missing and murdered Indigenous women, girls, and Two-Spirit people. Organizer Debbie Parker said the community needed to work together to support people affected by these issues.
5: We need each other. I was at a gathering not too long ago, and that was the main theme that always came up with people speaking was, we can't do it alone. We got to do it together.
3: Parker said the event was about building understanding, encouraging community support, and creating space for remembrance. Activities included a community walk, feast, candlelit vigil, and drumming. A fatal rollover near Neepawa has claimed the life of a 24-year-old man from Brandon. RCMP say the truck was traveling north on Provincial Road 352 around 9:30 on Friday night when it entered the ditch and rolled into a field. The driver was the only person inside. The Portage La Prairie School Division is set to take full responsibility for a big part of the Portage Learning and Literacy Center. Here's Executive Director Kathy Dowd.
6: The plan for next year will be Portage La Prairie School Division will be 100% running the ALC within our center.
3: PLLC will continue operating its own adult literacy programming while the school division runs the Adult Learning Center. Meanwhile, students from across the division have wrapped up their cross-country running season. Crescent View teacher Kirk Botterill says he was pleased to see runners improve as the season progressed.
7: A lot of the kids got better and better throughout the 3 races, and their times continued to improve, which shows a good development part of it, and for next year, even for it to be even better.
3: The final meet was held at the Junkyard Dogs Activity Park on October 8th. Access local news anytime and anywhere. 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
3: Cloudy tonight in Portage with some fog developing overnight. We'll have a low of +1. Tomorrow will be a clear day with a high of 12. And we'll see a few clouds roll back in the evening with a low of +4 overnight. Looking ahead to Thursday, it will be a rainy day with a high of 10 degrees. Stay weather ready, stream us anytime, anywhere. 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
4: Cloudy tonight in Portage with some fog developing overnight. We'll have a low of +1. Tomorrow will be a clear day with a high of 12. And we'll see a few clouds roll back in the evening with a low of +4 overnight. Looking ahead to Thursday, it will be a rainy day with a high of 10 degrees. Stay weather ready. Stream us anytime, anywhere. 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
2: It will be a clear and cold evening in Portage. We'll have a low of +1. Good evening, I'm Marissa McFadden. Portage's Break for Breakfast campaign has raised nearly $23,000 this year, almost double last year's total. School social worker Jamie Cairns says the community's generosity is making a difference.
3: It's incredible. I do breakfast program over at the high school, and it's amazing the amount of food that we're able to provide for our students.
2: The campaign also collected more than 1,500 cereal boxes, which are being distributed to schools throughout the division. Jason Starr is the new chief of Sandy Bay First Nation following Monday's election. Starr received 717 votes, while Trevor Albert Prince finished second with 657. Four councillors were also elected, with Starr, Michael Dumas, Trevor Prince, and Russell Starr taking the seats. A community gathering in Portage brought together the Grandmother's Walk and Sisters in Spirit Vigil on Friday. The event raised awareness about sexual exploitation and missing and murdered Indigenous women, girls, and Two-Spirit people. Organizer Debbie Parker said the goal was to help people better understand these issues and support those affected.
4: Open your heart. Walk with us. Don't have any judgments. Find out first what that person is about or that group of people are about.
2: The evening included a walk, community feast, candlelit vigil, drumming, and songs, with organizers stressing the importance of standing together. A 24-year-old Brandon man is dead following a rollover southeast of Neepawa. Spruce Plains RCMP say the man was driving a truck northbound on Provincial Road 352 on Friday night when it left the road and rolled. He was ejected from the vehicle and died at the scene. And the Portage Adult Learning Center is heading into a new partnership with the Portage La Prairie School Division. Portage Online's Corey Knute has the details.
5: Portage Learning and Literacy Center Executive Director Kathy Dowd outlines the change.
6: 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We're currently with MITT, but we will be transitioning to the Portage La Prairie School Division, running the ALC in partnership with us.
5: She notes MITT will continue managing the ALC financially this year while the transfer is completed. From the Portage Online Newsroom, I'm Corey Knute.
2: Thanks, Corey. And about 100 students took part in the final cross-country meet of the season at Portage's Prairie Flow Trails last week. Crescent View school teacher Kirk Botterill says the trails offer a challenge for young runners.
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1: Portage Online weather.
2: Cloudy tonight in Portage with some fog developing overnight. We'll have a low of +1. Tomorrow will be a clear day with a high of 12. And we'll see a few clouds roll back in the evening with a low of +4 overnight. Looking ahead to Thursday, it will be a rainy day with a high of 10 degrees. Stay weather ready. 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
4: Cloudy tonight in Portage with some fog developing overnight. We'll have a low of +1. Tomorrow will be a clear day with a high of 12. And we'll see a few clouds roll back in the evening with a low of +4 overnight. Looking ahead to Thursday, it will be a rainy day with a high of 10 degrees. Stay weather ready. 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
3: Cloudy tonight in Portage with some fog developing overnight. We'll have a low of +1. Tomorrow will be a clear day with a high of 12. And we'll see a few clouds roll back in the evening with a low of +4 overnight. Looking ahead to Thursday, it will be a rainy day with a high of 10 degrees. Stay weather ready. Stream us anytime, anywhere. 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

0: Clear tonight in Portage with some fog developing overnight. We'll have a low of plus one. Good evening. I'm Marissa McFadden. Portage's Break for Breakfast campaign is helping students start their day with a healthy meal. Grade 8 student Kira Hiova at Laverandre School explains why the program is important to children.
1: So many people who like don't have money for breakfast or like don't have money for like food. It's like so good for kids who don't have a breakfast who came to school and eat the breakfast. Or maybe somebody's still hungry.
0: This year's campaign raised nearly $23,000 and collected more than 1,500 cereal boxes for local schools. Sandy Bay First Nation has its new chief and four elected councillors following Monday's vote. Jason Starr led the chief's race with 717 votes and also topped the councillor results with 858. Michael Dumas, Trevor Prince, and Russell Starr also won council seats. Portage community members gathered at Prairie Fusion on Friday for the Grandmother's Walk and Sisters in Spirit Vigil. The event combined efforts to protect children from sexual exploitation and remember missing and murdered Indigenous women, girls, and Two-Spirit people. Organizer Debbie Parker said the community needed to work together to support people affected by these issues.
2: We need each other. I was at a gathering not too long ago, and that was the main theme that always came out with people speaking was, we can't do it alone. We got to do it together.
0: Parker said the event was about building understanding, encouraging community support, and creating space for remembrance. Activities included a community walk, feast, candlelit vigil, and drumming. A fatal rollover near Neepawa has claimed the life of a 24-year-old man from Brandon. RCMP say the truck was traveling north on Provincial Road 352 around 9:30 on Friday night when it entered the ditch and rolled into a field. The driver was the only person inside. The Portage La Prairie School Division is set to take full responsibility for a big part of the Portage Learning and Literacy Center. Here's Executive Director Kathy Dowd.
3: The plan for next year will be Portage La Prairie School Division will be 100% running the ALC within our center.
0: PLLC will continue operating its own adult literacy programming while the school division runs the Adult Learning Center. Meanwhile, students from across the division have wrapped up their cross-country running season. Crescent View teacher Kirk Botterill says he was pleased to see runners improve as the season progressed.
4: A lot of the kids got better and better throughout the three races, and their times continued to improve, which shows a good development part of it, and for next year, even for it to be even better.
0: The final meet was held at the Junkyard Dogs Activity Park on October 8th. 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
0: Cloudy tonight in Portage with some fog developing overnight. We'll have a low of plus one. Tomorrow will be a clear day with a high of 12. And we'll see a few clouds roll back in the evening with a low of plus four overnight. Looking ahead to Thursday, it will be a rainy day with a high of 10 degrees. Stay weather ready. Stream us anytime, anywhere. 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
7: Cloudy tonight in Portage with some fog developing overnight. We'll have a low of plus one. Tomorrow will be a clear day with a high of 12. And we'll see a few clouds roll back in the evening with a low of plus four overnight. Looking ahead to Thursday, it will be a rainy day with a high of 10 degrees. Stay weather ready. Stream us anytime, anywhere. 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
8: Cloudy tonight in Portage with some fog developing overnight. We'll have a low of +1. Tomorrow will be a clear day with a high of 12. And we'll see a few clouds roll back in the evening with a low of +4 overnight. Looking ahead to Thursday, it will be a rainy day with a high of 10 degrees. Stay weather ready. Stream us anytime, anywhere. 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
2: Cloudy tonight in Portage with some fog developing overnight. We'll have a low of +1. Tomorrow will be a clear day with a high of 12. And we'll see a few clouds roll back in the evening with a low of +4 overnight. Looking ahead to Thursday, it will be a rainy day with a high of 10 degrees. Stay weather ready. Stream us anytime, anywhere. 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
2: Cloudy tonight in Portage with some fog developing overnight. We'll have a low of +1. Tomorrow will be a clear day with a high of 12. And we'll see a few clouds roll back in the evening with a low of +4 overnight. Looking ahead to Thursday, it will be a rainy day with a high of 10 degrees. Stay weather ready. 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
8: Cloudy tonight in Portage with some fog developing overnight. We'll have a low of +1. Tomorrow will be a clear day with a high of 12. And we'll see a few clouds roll back in the evening with a low of +4 overnight. Looking ahead to Thursday, it will be a rainy day with a high of 10 degrees. Stay weather ready. Stream us anytime, anywhere. 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
2: Cloudy tonight in Portage with some fog developing overnight. We'll have a low of plus one. Tomorrow will be a clear day with a high of 12. And we'll see a few clouds roll back in the evening with a low of plus four overnight. Looking ahead to Thursday, it will be a rainy day with a high of 10 degrees. Stay weather ready. Stream us anytime, anywhere. 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
2: Later this morning, we'll see that fog dissipate for a clear day with a high of 12 degrees. And a few clouds will roll in this evening with a low of plus 4 overnight. Tomorrow will be a rainy day with a high of 10 degrees. And looking ahead to Friday, the sun returns with a high of 11. 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
2: Later this morning, we'll see that fog dissipate for a clear day with a high of 12 degrees. And a few clouds will roll in this evening with a low of plus 4 overnight. Tomorrow will be a rainy day with a high of 10 degrees. And looking ahead to Friday, the sun returns with a high of 11. 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
1: 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What's going on?
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7: Later this morning, we'll see that fog dissipate for a clear day with a high of 12 degrees. And a few clouds will roll in this evening with a low of +4 overnight. Tomorrow will be a rainy day with a high of 10 degrees. And looking ahead to Friday, the sun returns with a high of 11. 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
2: Later this morning, we'll see that fog dissipate for a clear day with a high of 12 degrees. And a few clouds will roll in this evening with a low of plus 4 overnight. Tomorrow will be a rainy day with a high of 10 degrees. And looking ahead to Friday, the sun returns with a high of 11. 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
2: Later this morning, we'll see that fog dissipate for a clear day with a high of 12 degrees. And a few clouds will roll in this evening with a low of plus 4 overnight. Tomorrow will be a rainy day with a high of 10 degrees. And looking ahead to Friday, the sun returns with a high of 11. 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
5: Later this morning, we'll see that fog dissipate for a clear day with a high of 12 degrees. And a few clouds will roll in this evening with a low of plus 4 overnight. Tomorrow will be a rainy day with a high of 10 degrees. And looking ahead to Friday, the sun returns with a high of 11. 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
2: Later this morning, we'll see that fog dissipate for a clear day with a high of 12 degrees. And a few clouds will roll in this evening with a low of plus 4 overnight. Tomorrow will be a rainy day with a high of 10 degrees. And looking ahead to Friday, the sun returns with a high of 11. 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
2: Later this morning, we'll see that fog dissipate for a clear day with a high of 12 degrees. And a few clouds will roll in this evening with a low of plus 4 overnight. Tomorrow will be a rainy day with a high of 10 degrees. And looking ahead to Friday, the sun returns with a high of 11. 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
2: Later this morning, we'll see that fog dissipate for a clear day with a high of 12 degrees. And a few clouds will roll in this evening with a low of plus 4 overnight. Tomorrow will be a rainy day with a high of 10 degrees. And looking ahead to Friday, the sun returns with a high of 11. 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
5: Later this morning, we'll see that fog dissipate for a clear day with a high of 12 degrees. And a few clouds will roll in this evening with a low of plus 4 overnight. Tomorrow will be a rainy day with a high of 10 degrees. And looking ahead to Friday, the sun returns with a high of 11. 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
4: Later this morning, we'll see that fog dissipate for a clear day with a high of 12 degrees. And a few clouds will roll in this evening with a low of plus 4 overnight. Tomorrow will be a rainy day with a high of 10 degrees. And looking ahead to Friday, the sun returns with a high of 11. 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
2: Later this morning, we'll see that fog dissipate for a clear day with a high of 12 degrees. And a few clouds will roll in this evening with a low of plus 4 overnight. Tomorrow will be a rainy day with a high of 10 degrees. And looking ahead to Friday, the sun returns with a high of 11. 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
2: Clearing today with a high of 12. Good morning, I'm Mike Bloom. Some of Portage of Prairie's most remarkable historical figures are getting recognition in a new top 10 list. Local historian James Kostichuk says one former resident's aviation achievements stand out.
3: He flew over a million miles in the Arctic in his lifetime. And that was the time when this was uncharted territory. So he would be taking an airplane out into the bush where if you went down, probably not a large chance of survival. Right.
2: Kostichuk says Punch Dickens also helped establish Canada's wartime air training program. His list includes artists, political leaders, and community pioneers. Check out the video at Portage Online. A pumpkin fundraiser in Portage area is celebrating a special milestone this fall with more than $30,000 raised for the Cancer Care Manitoba Foundation over the past 2 years. The Jack-O-Lanterns fundraiser was started by Kelly DeWyduck in 2024 after her nephew Jack was diagnosed with leukemia. DeWyduck says this year's fundraiser is especially meaningful.
4: He rang the bell in September, marking him cancer-free, so it's a very exciting year this year.
2: Pumpkins are available in Portage and near the family's home along Highway 331, with details posted on social media. Cameron Metcalf is hoping to bring a fresh perspective to rural municipality of Portage of Prairie Council, running for Ward 3 after encouragement from his neighbors. A lifelong RM resident, Metcalf says he wants to see the municipality continue to improve for years to come.
5: We're here and we're going to be here for a long time, so I want to see it get better and better and any concerns that we have get addressed and fixed.
2: Election date set for October 28th. Portage of Prairie's Break for Breakfast campaign has raised nearly $23,000 this year, almost double last year's total. School social worker Jamie Cairn says the community's generosity is making a difference.
6: It's incredible. I do breakfast program over at the high school, and it's amazing the amount of food that we're able to provide for our students.
2: The campaign also collected more than 1,500 cereal boxes, which are being distributed to schools throughout the division. A call for compassion and understanding brought community members together in Portage the Prairie last Friday for the Grandmother's Walk and Sisters in Spirit Vigil. The gathering at Prairie Fusion highlighted the need to protect children and support those affected by sexual exploitation and violence against Indigenous women. Organizer Debbie Parker encouraged residents to listen to survivors without judgment and become allies. About 100 students in grades 5 through 8 competed in the final cross-country meet of the season at Portage's Prairie Flow Trails. A Cole Arthur Meehan won two team divisions, with Yellow Quill and Crescent View taking the other two. The trails are a partnership between the City of Portage of Prairie and the Junkyard Dog Cycling Club. Your local news now. Download the Portage Online app.
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2: Today, clearing this morning. Fog will be gone this morning. We'll have a high of 12. UV index 3 or moderate. Tonight is partly cloudy, and it'll become cloudy after midnight, low of 5. Tomorrow, mix of sun and cloud. It'll become cloudy in the afternoon with showers. Winds will gust up toward 50 in the morning and then towards 70. Really windy late in the afternoon, high of 10. UV index 2 or low. Showers tomorrow night and windy with a low of minus 1. Friday, sunny with a high of 11. And Friday night, clear, low of 2. Around the region, Brandon is cloudy and 4. Winnipeg, cloudy and 6. It's cloudy in Portage of Prairie. Relative humidity is 84%. Temperature is 6. Stay informed with vital alerts and local weather. 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I'm Mike Bloom.
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0: That was Mr. Know-It-All on a Mix 96. Good morning. I'm Tristan Sokolowski, and it is the 6 o'clock hour on this Wednesday morning, and you're waking up with me here on Mix. I hope you guys had a great night. We are officially in the regular routine after the long weekend. I know with the leftovers, you might be wondering, where are you supposed to put it all? What are you supposed to do with it? But I'm sure you'll find a way. October is flying by also, and we're getting really close to Halloween. The decorations are going up, and some of us are already planning costumes, while others haven't even bought a single chocolate bar yet. But wherever you're headed this morning, whether you're going to work, getting the house moving, or enjoying a quiet coffee before the day starts, I am so glad you're here, and let's make this Wednesday a good one.
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7: Cloudy today with northwest winds picking up to 20 kilometers an hour this afternoon. The high is 8. Tonight, skies clear with fog patches developing overnight and a low of plus 1. Tomorrow brings sunshine and a high of 13. Showers return Thursday with windy conditions overnight and a low of 0. Friday looks sunny with a high of 11. Around the region, mostly cloudy in Brandon. It's currently plus 5 degrees. It's 6 in Winnipeg under mostly cloudy skies. This hour in Portage, under cloudy skies, it's 6 degrees. Wind is out of the west northwest at 10. The relative humidity, 89%. 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

That was Dracula on Mix 96. Well, can we talk about coffee for a minute? Because Wednesday mornings seem to require a very specific level of caffeine. Monday, you're trying to get back into the routine, but thank goodness it was a long weekend. Tuesday, well, we are now recovering from the long weekend. And Wednesday, you're looking at the calendar wondering how it's only Wednesday. By Thursday, you can practically see the weekend, and Friday is a celebration all on its own. So if you're holding a coffee right now, consider this your official permission to enjoy every last sip. And if you're not a coffee person, maybe it's tea, an energy drink, or simply the hope that today will be a good day. Whatever gets you moving, I hope your morning is going smoothly. Maybe you got a busy schedule ahead, or perhaps today is one of those rare days where everything actually goes according to plan. Wouldn't that be nice? Well, let's keep it right here. For more great music, here's Treasure by Bruno Mars.

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That was hallucinating on Mix 96. Well, there's an opportunity coming up for seniors in the community to come together, meet new people, and enjoy some conversation. The meet and greet event for adults ages 55 and older is happening today from 2 until 3 in the afternoon. It's all about connecting, chatting, making new friends, and learning about upcoming activities for the seniors in our community. Sometimes the simplest way to spend an afternoon can be one of the best ways to feel connected. If you or someone you might know may enjoy a relaxed and welcoming get-together, this could be worth checking out. To register, you can email them or call them at 204-857-6304, extension 235. Again, that's the meet and greet for seniors happening this afternoon from 2 until 3. It's a nice opportunity to get out, have a conversation, and perhaps make a new friend. But for now, let's keep the music going. Here's Cautious by Tyler Shaw.

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1: The high of 12 today and clearing. Good morning, I'm Mike Bloom. A former Portage mayor who served more than two decades is among 10 notable historical figures chosen by local historian James Kostichuk. He says Lloyd Henderson played an important role in shaping the city.
2: He was a very important person in building our first regional hospital. And so I think for length of service and involvement in the community, Lloyd Henderson would have to be on my list.
1: The Tupper Street Bridge was also built during his tenure and helping emergency vehicles avoid delays caused by passing trains. Check out the video at Portage Online. A local pumpkin fundraiser is turning autumn into an opportunity to give back while celebrating a young boy's recovery from cancer. Kelly DeWyduck started the Jack-O-Lanterns fundraiser in 2024, donating all proceeds to the Cancer Care Manitoba Foundation after her nephew Jack was diagnosed with B-cell acute lymphoblastic leukemia.
3: We saw that he had access to some pretty big advancements in treatment that was made possible because of the donations from Cancer Care Manitoba Foundation.
1: The fundraiser has brought in more than $30,000 over its first 2 years, and pumpkins are available again this fall. Cameron Metcalf is running for Ward 3 councillor in the upcoming municipal election for the RM of Portage. He says he supports more recreational facilities for local families, including his own 10-year-old son who plays soccer. Metcalf says he wants the Fieldhouse project to be a positive step for the community without putting the RM over budget.
4: I'm for the project, but can't commit to it until I know exactly what the final ending of it will be. So I'm sitting on the fence at the moment.
1: Voters head to the polls October 28th. Portage La Prairie's Break for Breakfast campaign is helping students start their school day with a healthy meal. Grade 8 student Kira Hiova at La Verendrye School explains why the program is important to children.
5: There's so many people who don't have money for breakfast or don't have money for food. It's so good for kids who don't have a breakfast, who came to school and eat the breakfast, or maybe somebody's still hungry.
1: This year's campaign raised nearly $23,000 and collected more than 1,500 cereal boxes for local schools. Two important causes came together in Portage La Prairie last Friday as the Grandmother's Walk and Sisters in Spirit Vigil raised awareness about sexual exploitation and missing and murdered Indigenous women, girls, and Two-Spirit people. Organizer Debbie Parker says the gathering at Prairie Fusion encouraged understanding, compassion, and support for survivors. The event featured a community walk, feast, drumming, and candlelight vigil, with Parker urging residents to listen without judgment and stand together. About 100 students in grades 5 through 8 competed in the final cross-country meet of the season at Portage's Prairie Flow Trails. A Cole Arthur Meehan won two team divisions, with Yellow Quill and Crescent View Schools taking the other two. The trails are a partnership between the City of Portage La Prairie and the Portage Junkyard Dogs. Stay informed and entertained on the go. Download the Portage Online app.
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1: Today, clearing this morning. Fog will be gone this morning.

0: have a high of 12, UV index 3 or moderate. Tonight is partly cloudy, and it'll become cloudy after midnight, low of 5. Tomorrow, mix of sun and cloud. It'll become cloudy in the afternoon with showers. Winds will gust up toward 50 in the morning and then towards 70. Really windy late in the afternoon, high of 10. UV index 2 or low. Showers tomorrow night and windy with a low of minus 1. Friday, sunny with a high of 11. And Friday night, clear, low of 2. Around the region, Brandon is cloudy in 3. Winnipeg, it's cloudy in 6. And cloudy in Portage la Prairie. Relative humidity's 85%. And the temperature 6. Exclusive contests and personalized weather updates await. 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

That was Please, Please, Please by Sabrina Carpenter on Mix 96. Well, we are officially getting into that time of the year where every trip to the store somehow turns into a Halloween shopping trip. You go in for milk and bread, and suddenly you're walking out with a bag of candy, some decorations, and maybe a pumpkin-shaped item you absolutely did not need. October has a way of doing that to people. And now I have to ask, what kind of Halloween household are you? Are you the spooky and scary type with skeletons, creepy music, and decorations that make the neighbors question what is happening at your house? Or do you prefer the cute side of Halloween with smiling pumpkins, friendly ghosts, and a little orange light? Maybe you're somewhere in the middle. Personally, I think Halloween is one of those holidays where you can really have fun with your creativity. Though we still got time to get those decorations ready, and we want to hear what you're planning this year. So go on over on our Facebook page and let me know, what kind of decorations are you doing? But for now, let's keep the music going. Here's Fallout by Mariana Trench.

0: for those of you with school-age kids at home, I have a question. Does anyone else feel like the morning routine requires the organizational skills of a professional event planner? You got lunches to pack, backpacks to check, permission forms to find, and somebody inevitably announces that they can't find the exact sweater they wore yesterday. Meanwhile, the clock is moving fast, faster than it should, and somehow the thing you reminded everyone about three times the night before is the one thing that gets forgotten. And of course, not every morning is chaos, though sometimes everything goes smoothly. Everybody is ready early, and you even have time to sit down for a minute. Those mornings deserve a little celebration. So whether you're getting the kids ready for school or simply trying to find yourself and figure everything out, we hope your Wednesday is off to a great start. Though we do have more great music coming your way this morning, so let's keep it right here for more great music coming up in just a few minutes.
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12: Today, clearing this morning. Fog will be gone this morning. We'll have a high of 12. UV index 3 or moderate. Tonight is partly cloudy, and it'll become cloudy after midnight, low of 5. Tomorrow, mix of sun and cloud. It'll become cloudy in the afternoon with showers. Winds will gust up toward 50 in the morning and then toward 70. Really windy late in the afternoon, high of 10. UV index 2 or low. Showers tomorrow night and windy with a low of minus 1. Friday, sunny with a high of 11. And Friday night, clear, low of 2. Around the region, Brandon is cloudy in 3. Winnipeg, it's cloudy in 6. And cloudy in Portage-la Prairie. Relative humidity's 85% and the temperature 6. 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

0: That was our year on Mix 96. Well, we're getting close to 7 o'clock hour, and hopefully your Wednesday is starting to come together. Maybe you got your coffee, your breakfast, and your plan for the day all sorted out. Or maybe you're still figuring out what day it is. That is okay too. But here's a little challenge for you today. Find one small thing to look forward to. It doesn't have to be anything big. Maybe it's your favorite lunch, a phone call with someone you haven't talked to in a while, getting home to your pets, or simply putting your feet up at the end of the day. Sometimes having one little thing on the calendar can make a busy day feel a lot more manageable. And with Halloween coming up, maybe your thing to look forward to is finally putting up those decorations you've been planning. But whatever it is, I hope it gives you a reason to smile. And let's keep it right here for some more music and more morning conversation coming your way right here on Mix 96.
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2: Clearing today with a high of 12. Good morning, I'm Mike Bloom. Some of Portage la Prairie's most remarkable historical figures are getting recognition in a new top 10 list. Local historian James Kostichuk says one former resident's aviation achievements stand out.
3: He flew over a million miles in the Arctic in his lifetime. And that was the time when this was uncharted territory. So he would be taking an airplane out into the bush where if he went down, probably not a large chance of survival. Right.
2: Kostichuk says Punch Dickens also helped establish Canada's wartime air training program. His list includes artists, political leaders, and community pioneers. Check out the video at Portage Online. A pumpkin fundraiser in Portage area is celebrating a special milestone this fall with more than $30,000 raised for the Cancer Care Manitoba Foundation over the past 2 years. The Jack-O-Lanterns fundraiser was started by Kelly DeWyduck in 2024 after her nephew Jack was diagnosed with leukemia. DeWyduck says this year's fundraiser is especially meaningful.
4: He rang the bell in September, marking him cancer-free, so it's a very exciting year this year.
2: Pumpkins are available in Portage and near the family's home along Highway 331, with details posted on social media. Cameron Metcalf is hoping to bring a fresh perspective to rural municipality of Portage la Prairie Council, running for Ward 3 after encouragement from his neighbors. A lifelong RM resident, Metcalf says he wants to see the municipality continue to improve for years to come.
5: We're here and we're going to be here for a long time, so I want to see it get better and better, and any concerns that we have get addressed and fixed.
2: Election date set for October 28th. Portage la Prairie's Break for Breakfast campaign has raised nearly $23,000 this year, almost double last year's total. School social worker Jamie Cairn says the community's generosity is making a difference.
6: It's incredible. I do breakfast program over at the high school, and it's amazing the amount of food that we're able to provide for our students.
2: The campaign also collected more than 1,500 cereal boxes, which are being distributed to schools throughout the division. A call for compassion and understanding brought community members together in Portage la Prairie last Friday for the Grandmother's Walk and Sisters in Spirit Vigil. The gathering at Prairie Fusion highlighted the need to protect children and support those affected by sexual exploitation and violence against Indigenous women. Organizer Debbie Parker encouraged residents to listen to survivors without judgment and become allies. About 100 students in grades 5 through 8 competed in the final cross-country meet of the season at Portage's Prairie Flow Trails. A Cole Arthur Meehan won two team divisions, with Yellow Quill and Crescent View taking the other two. The trails are a partnership between the City of Portage la Prairie and the Junkyard Dog Cycling Club. Your local news now. Download the Portage Online app.
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2: Today, clearing this morning. Fog will be gone this morning. We'll have a high of 12. UV index 3 or moderate. Tonight is partly cloudy, and it'll become cloudy after midnight, low of 5. Tomorrow, mix of sun and cloud. It'll become cloudy in the afternoon with showers. Winds will gust up toward 50 in the morning and then towards 70. Really windy late in the afternoon, high of 10. UV index 2 or low. Showers tomorrow night and windy with a low of minus 1. Friday, sunny with a high of 11. And Friday night clear, low of 2. Around the region, Brandon is cloudy in 3. Winnipeg, it's cloudy in 6. And cloudy in Portage la Prairie. Relative humidity's 85% and the temperature 6. Exclusive contests and personalized weather updates await. 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

0: That was Animal by Cat's Eye on Mix 96. Good morning, I'm Tristan Sokolowski, and it is the 7 o'clock hour, and you're right in the middle of your Wednesday morning. If you're heading to work, taking the kids to school, or getting your day started at home, I hope everything is going smoothly. We're halfway through the traditional work week, which is something we're celebrating, even if Friday still feels a little far away. October has brought cooler mornings, colorful leaves, and the countdown to Halloween. Before we know it, we'll be deciding how much candy to buy, what costume to wear, and whether the weather will cooperate for trick-or-treating. The last thing is always a big question. For now, let's focus on today. Take a breath, grab that travel mug, and remember, you don't have to have the entire day figured out before breakfast. Though, let's keep it right here for some more great music and a few smiles along the way.
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11: Today, clearing this morning. Fog will be gone this morning. We'll have a high of 12. UV index 3 or moderate. Tonight is partly cloudy and it'll become cloudy after midnight, low of 5. Tomorrow, mix of sun and cloud. It'll become cloudy in the afternoon with showers. Winds will gust up toward 50 in the morning and then towards 70. Really windy late in the afternoon, high of 10. UV index 2 or low. Showers tomorrow night and windy with a low of minus 1. Friday sunny with a high of 11. And Friday night clear, low of 2. Around the region, Brandon is cloudy in 3. Winnipeg, it's cloudy in 6. And cloudy in Portage-la Prairie. Relative humidity's 85% and the temperature 6. Exclusive contests and personalized weather updates await. 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

That was a bar song on Mix 96. Well, we need to talk Halloween costumes because the clock is ticking. We're getting closer to October 31st, and I want to know whether you're the kind of person who plans your costume months in advance or the kind who throws something together at the very last minute. There are people who have every detail planned, right down to the shoes, the makeup, and the accessories. Then there are people who look around the house on Halloween afternoon and think, what can I make out of what I already own? Honestly, some of the best costumes come from those last-minute ideas. And if you're dressing up for work, are you going all out, or are you taking the subtle approach with a pair of spooky earrings and a little black and orange outfit? Maybe you're planning a group costume with friends or family. Whatever your Halloween style is, there's still time to get creative, and let us know what you're thinking about this year on Mix 96 Facebook page. But for now, let's keep it right here and keep the music going. Here's Fight Song.

0: Well, here's a reminder for anyone interested in local issues and the future of Portage la Prairie. An all candidates election forum is scheduled for tomorrow at the Glesby Center. Doors open at 6 in the evening and the forum begins at 7. The event is an opportunity to hear where candidates stand on issues that could shape the community's future. And according to the event poster, there's no pre-registration required and everyone is welcome. If there are any questions you've been wanting answered about local priorities, services, or plans for the community, this could be a really good opportunity to listen and learn more about the different perspectives. It's always worth knowing who's running and understanding the issues before making a decision at the ballot box. All candidates forum takes place tomorrow night at the Glesby Center with doors opening at 6 and the discussion beginning at 7. I'm Tristan Sokolowski and let's keep it right here for some more great music coming up in just a few minutes.
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0: 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I'm Justin Bieber.
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That was Time Machine on Mix 96. Let's take a moment for the pets waiting for their people to get home today. If you have a dog, you know that the greeting you receive after being away for a few hours can make you feel like the most important person on the planet. You could be gone for 10 minutes to grab something from the store, and suddenly you're being welcomed back like you've just returned from a year-long expedition. Their tails wagging, excited barking, maybe a favorite toy being brought over, and a lot of enthusiasm for absolutely no reason other than you walked through the door. Cats have their own approach, of course. Sometimes they greet you, and sometimes they look at you like you've interrupted their very busy schedule of

0: Portage Online News with Canadians Portage. Whatever the occasion, Alto's makes getting together easy and affordable. 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
1: With a high of 12 today and clearing, good morning, I'm Mike Bloom. A former Portage mayor who served more than two decades is among 10 notable historical figures chosen by local historian James Kostichuk. He says Lloyd Henderson played an important role in shaping the city.
2: He was a very important person in building our first regional hospital. And so I think for length of service and involvement in the community, Lloyd Henderson would have to be on my list.
1: The Tupper Street Bridge was also built during his tenure in helping emergency vehicles avoid delays caused by passing trains. Check out the video at Portage Online. A local pumpkin fundraiser is turning autumn into an opportunity to give back while celebrating a young boy's recovery from cancer. Kelly DeWyduck started the Jack-O-Lanterns fundraiser in 2024, donating all proceeds to the Cancer Care Manitoba Foundation after her nephew Jack was diagnosed with B-cell acute lymphoblastic leukemia.
3: We saw that he had access to some pretty big advancements in treatment that was made possible because of the donations from Cancer Care Manitoba Foundation.
1: The fundraiser has brought in more than $30,000 over its first 2 years, and pumpkins are available again this fall. Cameron Metcalf is running for Ward 3 councillor in the upcoming municipal election for the RM of Portage. He says he supports more recreational facilities for local families, including his own 10-year-old son who plays soccer. Metcalf says he wants the Fieldhouse project to be a positive step for the community without putting the RM over budget.
4: I'm for the project, but I can't commit to it until I know exactly what the final ending of it will be. So I'm sitting on the fence at the moment.
1: Voters head to the polls October 28th. Portage of Perry's

0: for Breakfast campaign is helping students start their school day with a healthy meal. Grade 8 student Kira Hiova at La Verendrye School explains why the program is important to children.
1: So many people who like don't have money for breakfast or like don't have money for like food. It's like so good for kids who don't have a breakfast who came to school and eat the breakfast. Or maybe somebody's still hungry.
0: This year's campaign raised nearly $23,000 and collected more than 1,500 cereal boxes for local schools. Two important causes came together in Portage of Prairie last Friday as the Grandmother's Walk and Sisters in Spirit Vigil raised awareness about sexual exploitation and missing and murdered Indigenous women, girls, and Two-Spirit people. Organizer Debbie Parker says the gathering at Prairie Fusion encouraged understanding, compassion, and support for survivors. The event featured a community walk, feast, drumming, and candlelight vigil, with Parker urging residents to listen without judgment and stand together. About 100 students in grades 5 through 8 competed in the final cross-country meet of the season at Portage's Prairie Flow Trails. A Cole Arthur Meehan won two team divisions, with Yellow Quill and Crescent View Schools taking the other two. The trails are a partnership between the City of Portage of Prairie and the Portage Junkyard Dogs. Stay informed and entertained on the go. Download the Portage Online app.
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0: Today, clearing this morning. Fog will be gone this morning. We'll have a high of 12. UV index 3 or moderate. Tonight is partly cloudy, and it'll become cloudy after midnight, low of 5. Tomorrow, mix of sun and cloud. It'll become cloudy in the afternoon with showers. Winds will gust up toward 50 in the morning and then towards 70. Really windy late in the afternoon, high of 10. UV index 2 or low. Showers tomorrow night and windy with a low of minus 1. Friday, sunny with a high of 11. And Friday night, clear, low of 2. Around the region, Brandon is mainly clear in minus 1. Winnipeg, cloudy in 6. Here in Portage of Prairie, it's mostly cloudy. Relative humidity is 85%. And the temperature's 6. Access precise weather information instantly. 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

That was Golden by K-pop Demon Hunters on Mix 96. We're looking for something fun to do Friday evening. The Prairie Tabletop Gaming Community is hosting its weekly game night this Friday, October 16th at 6 in the evening at Prairie Fusion Arts and Entertainment. It's an opportunity for people to get together and enjoy some board games in a welcoming space. You can bring a game of your own or choose something from the group's on-site library. And best of all, it is free to attend. The event is open to a range of players, although anyone aged 12 and under does need an adult there. But whether you're a seasoned board game enthusiast who knows every rule by heart or someone who hasn't played anything beyond the classics in years, this could be a great way to spend a Friday night. You might discover a new favorite game, meet some new people, or finally convince your friends to try something different. That's Prairie Tabletop Gaming Community this Friday at 6. But let's keep the music going. Here's Selfish.

0: Well, let's take a look at our forecast. It is currently 5 degrees this morning here in Portage la Prairie. We're looking at clearing conditions this morning, followed by a high of 12 degrees this afternoon. The UV index is 3. And it's a good reminder that even when the sun starts shining, fall temperatures can still feel cool, particularly if you're standing outside in the shade or dealing with a breeze. Tonight, skies will be partly cloudy before becoming cloudy after midnight with an overnight low of +5. So keep that jacket nearby if you're heading out later today. If you're traveling early, watch for any lingering fog and give yourself a little extra time if visibility is reduced where you are. That's your latest weather update. So stay warm, stay safe, and let's keep listening right here on Mix 96.
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5: Today, clearing this morning. Fog will be gone this morning. We'll have a high of 12. UV index 3 or moderate. Tonight is partly cloudy and it'll become cloudy after midnight, low of 5. Tomorrow, mix of sun and cloud. It'll become cloudy in the afternoon with showers. Winds will gust up toward 50 in the morning and then towards 70. Really windy late in the afternoon, high of 10. UV index 2 or low. Showers tomorrow night and windy with a low of -1. Friday, sunny with a high of 11. And Friday night, clear, low of 2. Around the region, Brandon is mainly clear in -1. Winnipeg, cloudy in 6. Here in Portage la Prairie, it's mostly cloudy. Relative humidity is 85%, and the temperature's 6. Access precise weather information instantly. Download the Portage Online app. I'm Mike Bloom.
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0: That was Kissing You on a Mix 96. Well, we're approaching 8 o'clock, and here's a little reminder that getting through a Wednesday doesn't have to mean accomplishing 100 different things. Sometimes the win is getting out of bed when the alarm goes off. Sometimes it's remembering your lunch, getting to work on time, or finally crossing one annoying task off your to-do list. Maybe you managed to get the laundry done, make a decent breakfast, or find the missing item you've been searching for all week. Those little victories count too. We can put so much pressure on ourselves to make every day productive, but there's something to be said for simply showing up and doing your best. So if your morning has already been a bit chaotic, don't write the whole day off. There's still plenty of time to turn things around. So find one thing you can feel good about today, even if it's a small one. We're cheering you on here at the radio station, and let's keep it right here for more great music coming up in just a few minutes.
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0: clearing today with a high of 12. Good morning, I'm Mike Bloom. Some of Portage la Prairie's most remarkable historical figures are getting recognition in a new top 10 list. Local historian James Kostichuk says one former resident's aviation achievements stand out.
1: He flew over a million miles in the Arctic in his lifetime. And that was the time when this was uncharted territory. So he would be taking an airplane out into the bush where if you went down, probably not a large chance of survival.
0: Kostichuk says Punch Dickens also helped establish Canada's wartime air training program. His list includes artists, political leaders, and community pioneers. Check out the video at Portage Online. A pumpkin fundraiser in Portage area is celebrating a special milestone this fall with more than $30,000 raised for the Cancer Care Manitoba Foundation over the past 2 years. The Jack-O-Lanterns fundraiser was started by Kelly DeWyduck in 2024 after her nephew Jack was diagnosed with leukemia. DeWyduck says this year's fundraiser is especially meaningful.
2: He rang the bell in September, marking him cancer-free, so it's a very exciting year this year.
0: Pumpkins are available in Portage and near the family's home along Highway 331, with details posted on social media. Cameron Metcalf is hoping to bring a fresh perspective to rural municipality of Portage la Prairie Council, running for Ward 3 after encouragement from his neighbors. A lifelong RM resident, Metcalf says he wants to see the municipality continue to improve for years to come.
3: We're here and we're going to be here for a long time, so I want to see it get better and better, and any concerns we have get addressed and fixed.
0: Election date set for October 28th. Portage la Prairie's Break for Breakfast campaign has raised nearly $23,000 this year, almost double last year's total. School social worker Jamie Cairn says the community's generosity is making a difference.
4: It's incredible. I do breakfast program over at the high school, and it's amazing the amount of food that we're able to provide for our students.
0: The campaign also collected more than 1,500 cereal boxes, which are being distributed to schools throughout the division. A call for compassion and understanding brought community members together in Portage la Prairie last Friday for the Grandmother's Walk and Sisters in Spirit Vigil. The gathering at Prairie Fusion highlighted the need to protect children and support those affected by sexual exploitation and violence against Indigenous women. Organizer Debbie Parker encouraged residents to listen to survivors without judgment and become allies. About 100 students in grades 5 through 8 competed in the final cross-country meet of the season at Portage's Prairie Flow Trails. Ecole Arthur Meehan won two team divisions, with Yellow Quill and Crescent View taking the other two. The trails are a partnership between the City of Portage la Prairie and the Junkyard Dog Cycling Club. Your local news now. Download the Portage Online app.
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0: Today, clearing this morning. Fog will be gone this morning. We'll have a high of 12, UV index 3 or moderate. Tonight is partly cloudy, and it'll become cloudy after midnight, low of 5. Tomorrow, mix of sun and cloud. It'll become cloudy in the afternoon with showers. Winds will gust up toward 50 in the morning and then towards 70. Really windy late in the afternoon, high of 10. UV index 2 or low. Showers tomorrow night and windy with a low of minus 1. Friday sunny with a high of 11. And Friday night clear, low of 2. Around the region, Brandon is mainly clear in minus 1. Winnipeg cloudy in 6. Here in Portage la Prairie, it's mostly cloudy. Relative humidity is 85%. And the temperature's 6. Access precise weather information instantly. Download the Portage Online app. I'm Mike Bloom.
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0: That was Patient Zero by Taylor Swift on Mix 96. Good morning, I'm Tristan Sokolowski, and welcome to the 8 o'clock hour on this Wednesday morning. By now, some of you are well into the workday, some are settling into the office, and others might still be trying to get everyone where they need to be. Wherever you are, I hope the morning is treating you well. We're halfway through the week, and there's plenty happening around Forestry Prairie as we move further into October. We got community activities, opportunities to get out and meet people, and have some great weekend events coming up. Plus, Halloween is getting closer, which means the spooky season is in full swing. Maybe you're planning a costume, organizing a party, or just looking forward to a night of horror movies and snacks. Whatever your plans look like, keep us on in the background. I'll try to bring the music, the conversation, and the community reminders to help you get through your Wednesday.
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8: Today, clearing this morning. Fog will be gone this morning. We'll have a high of 12. UV index 3 or moderate. Tonight is partly cloudy, and it'll become cloudy after midnight, low of 5. Tomorrow, mix of sun and cloud. It'll become cloudy in the afternoon with showers. Winds will gust up toward 50 in the morning and then towards 70. Really windy late in the afternoon, high of 10. UV index 2 or low. Showers tomorrow night and windy with a low of minus 1. Friday, sunny with a high of 11. And Friday night clear, low of 2. Around the region, Brandon is mainly clear in minus 1. Winnipeg cloudy in 6. Here in Portage la Prairie, it's mostly cloudy. Relative humidity is 85%. And the temperature's 6. Access precise weather information instantly. Download the Portage Online app. I'm Mike Bloom.
1: Your music, your community.

That was So Easy by Olivia Dean on Mix 96. Well, it might feel a little early to talk about holiday shopping, but the Headingley Holiday Market is coming up this weekend, and it's a chance to get a head start on finding some unique gifts. The market takes place Friday, October 16th from 11 in the morning until 7 in the evening, and then again on Saturday from 10 until 4. It is happening at the Headingley Community Center in support of Headingley Seniors Services. Administration is $2 in cash, and there's free parking. The event poster also mentions auction prizes, plus a canteen that operates on a cash-only basis. There's no ATM on site, so plan ahead. If you enjoy browsing handmade goods, discovering local vendors, or picking up something a little different for the people you love on your holiday list, this could be worth the trip. The Headingley Holiday Market is happening Friday and Saturday this weekend. But for now, let's keep it right here and keep the music going. Here's someone you loved.

0: Well, let's settle an important October question. What makes the perfect Halloween movie? Are you going terrifying horror? The kind that makes you check the hallway before turning off the lights? Or do you prefer something spooky but fun, with witches, monsters, and just enough creepy atmosphere to get you in the spirit? Maybe you're a fan of the classics. Or perhaps you have a movie you watch every single October without fail. There are also people who insist that certain animated movies absolutely count as Halloween movies, and I will happily hear that argument. The best part of Halloween movie night is the setup, comfortable blankets, snacks, the lights turned down, and absolutely no responsibilities for a couple of hours. Of course, someone always has to get up halfway through the movie, and suddenly the whole room is negotiating who's going to turn the hallway light on. So what's your go-to Halloween movie? We're getting spooky this morning right here on Mix. So let me know what your favorite Halloween movie is on our Facebook page.
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That was Misery on a Mix 96. Well, we got a conversation coming up for you here shortly that you won't want to miss if you're looking to stay up to date on what's happening in our community. Brittany Boschman will be sitting down with Mayor Sherrilyn Knox to talk about last night's city council meeting here in Portage. They'll be taking a closer look at the meeting and discussing what's on the agenda and some of the important conversations that took place. City council decisions and discussions can have an impact on our community, so it's always good to take a few minutes to hear what's going on and stay informed. Brittany will have that conversation with Mayor Sherrilyn Knox coming up here shortly, so don't go anywhere. But for now, here's All Good Things.

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1: The high of 12 today and clearing. Good morning, I'm Mike Bloom. A former Portage mayor who served more than two decades is among 10 notable historical figures chosen by local historian James Kostichuk. He says Lloyd Henderson played an important role in shaping the city.
2: He was a very important person in building our first regional hospital. And so I think for length of service and involvement in the community, Lloyd Henderson would have to be on my list.
1: The Tupper Street Bridge was also built during his tenure and helping emergency vehicles avoid delays caused by passing trains. Check out the video at Portage Online. A local pumpkin fundraiser is turning autumn into an opportunity to give back while celebrating a young boy's recovery from cancer. Kelly DeWyduck started the Jack-O-Lanterns fundraiser in 2024, donating all proceeds to the Cancer Care Manitoba Foundation after her nephew Jack was diagnosed with B-cell acute lymphoblastic leukemia.
3: We saw that he had access to some pretty big advancements in treatments that was made possible because of the donations from Cancer Care Manitoba Foundation.
1: The fundraiser has brought in more than $30,000 over its first 2 years, and pumpkins are available again this fall. Cameron Metcalf is running for Ward 3 councillor in the upcoming municipal election for the RM of Portage. He says he supports more recreational facilities for local families, including his own 10-year-old son who plays soccer. Metcalf says he wants the Fieldhouse project to be a positive step for the community without putting the RM over budget.
4: I'm for the project, but can't commit to it until I know exactly what the final ending of it will be. So I'm sitting on the fence at the moment.
1: Voters head to the polls October 28th. Portage of Perry's Break for Breakfast campaign is helping students start their school day with a healthy meal. Grade 8 student Kira Hiova at La Verendrye School explains why the program is important to children.
5: There's so many people who don't have money for breakfast or don't have money for food. It's so good for kids who don't have breakfast, who came to school and eat the breakfast. Or maybe somebody's still hungry.
1: This year's campaign raised nearly $23,000 and collected more than 1,500 cereal boxes for local schools. Two important causes came together in Portage of Prairie last Friday as the Grandmother's Walk and Sisters in Spirit Vigil raised awareness about sexual exploitation and missing and murdered Indigenous women, girls, and Two-Spirit people. Organizer Debbie Parker says the gathering at Prairie Fusion encouraged understanding, compassion, and support for survivors. The event featured a community walk, feast, drumming, and candlelight vigil, with Parker urging residents to listen without judgment and stand together. About 100 students in grades 5 through 8 competed in the final cross-country meet of the season at Portage's Prairie Flow Trails. A. Cole Arthur Meehan won two team divisions, with Yellow Quill and Crescent View Schools taking the other two. The trails are a partnership between the City of Portage of Prairie and the Portage Junkyard Dogs. Stay informed and entertained on the go. Download the Portage Online.

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0: Today, clearing this morning. Fog will be gone this morning. We'll have a high of 12. UV index 3 or moderate. Tonight is partly cloudy, and it'll become cloudy after midnight, low of 5. Tomorrow, mix of sun and cloud. It'll become cloudy in the afternoon with showers. Winds will gust up toward 50 in the morning and then toward 70. Really windy late in the afternoon, high of 10. UV index 2 or low. Showers tomorrow night and windy with a low of minus 1. Friday, sunny with a high of 11. And Friday night, clear, low of 2. Around the region, Brandon has mist and it's minus 1, with Winnipeg mostly cloudy and 6. Portage the Prairies, mostly cloudy with relative humidity 85% and the temperature 6.
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0: Good morning, Brittany Boschman here with you. And well, now I'm joined in studio by one of my favorite people, Mayor Sherilyn Knox. How you doing?
1: I'm good, Brittany. How are you?
0: I'm good. It's so nice to see you.
1: Nice to see you too on this lovely morning.
0: Yeah. How was your Thanksgiving?
1: It was wonderful. Yeah, it was nice. It was a beautiful weekend, and you know, who doesn't love a nice meal?
0: With family and friends, hey?
1: That's right. Exactly.
0: Well, let's talk. Last night, there was a city council meeting, and I feel like this is the last one until we figure out who's our new council members.
1: No, we have one more.
0: That's right. You do have one more. And it's just before election.
1: Yeah,
0: that's
1: October 26th is our last one of this term. Yeah.
0: Which is crazy.
1: I know. 4 years have flown by. Absolutely flown by. Well, 8 years for me, actually. Sometimes I just can't believe it.
0: Going on 12 now.
1: Yeah, going on 12. Exactly.
0: Amazing. So let's talk about city council last night. How'd it go?
1: Yeah, it was a little bit of a light agenda. You know, you often see this at the end of the term because, you know, we're cognizant of not introducing brand new things just before the current council's term ends. So last night we saw a public hearing for a conditional use for a C3 zone where Canadian Tire is looking to add some storage units and containers on their property. And there was no objections to that there. It was just part of the process, and that went through quite easily. The new owner, the Megan White Enterprises, was there. So it was also nice to meet that new owner in our community.
0: Amazing.
1: Yeah, so that went through, and then we just had to set the date for the 2027 annual tax sale for next September. And then what happens is those have to do next year at 2027, it'll have to do with 2025 taxes. So it is set for September 21st, 2027. Then we approved to be part of a joint application to the Manitoba Grow Program. And this was for the landfill expansion. We really try to do regional projects when we put in these applications. And so that is the Manitoba Growth, Renewal and Opportunities Program. So we're doing this jointly with the RM of Portage and the RM of Woodlands, actually.
0: Oh, wow.
1: And we're asking for $1.5 million from that program. We have a landfill that, you know, is obviously, like most landfills, getting to capacity, so we have to add capacity. We are a regional landfill, so we know we need to be as on top of things and as healthy as we can be, because we do receive waste from other places, and because of the landfill we can see that happening more in the future as well. So we want to just be ready for that, so hopefully we'll be successful on that. And then lastly, we awarded the tender for this bucket aerial truck for our operations department. You know, it's amazing to see how much these things cost. You know, we're looking at $311,000, but we do have a bucket truck that we're going to trade in. We're going to put it up for auction because our team just feels we're going to get a better value from that rather than doing the trade-in. And we also chose the 5-year warranty on this new aerial truck.
0: Oh, wow.
1: Yeah. So that was the decision last night. Maybe I'll just say it was awarded to Alltech Industries Limited. And there was a question last night of how these things go out, and these type of tenders go out on MERCs if they're over a certain amount of dollars. So everybody sees it. And then our team also makes sure when it's appropriate that our local suppliers know about these proposals as well. So that was the regular council meeting. And then in committee, we just had a couple of things that I wanted to mention. We're still in our fall yard waste pickup. Ends in a couple of weeks. So if you need to get that out there, you want to do that. And then one thing that we've been talking about is our local vehicle for hire bylaw, where we saw first reading a couple of meetings ago. So since then, what that did is it puts it out in the public and puts it on the table, and so people can see the bylaw. And so since then, our team has met with the local vehicle for hire operators, had a great meeting, got lots of excellent feedback. We're really fortunate for that and thankful that they sat down with us. And they now, our team will go back, listen to what they said, look at some suggestions, and we will see that bylaw come back to the council table, but not till after the October 28th election. So we should see it early October for second reading.
0: Wow. So lots going on.
1: Lots going on. Always lots going on.
0: And you know, I wanted to talk to you a little bit because you are the mayor and it is election season. Yeah. And you and I had a conversation this weekend, actually. I just kind of reached out. And, you know, signs. We have a story on Portage Online, but I wanted to give you an opportunity as mayor to maybe mention, you know, that it's hard for people to put their names out there. And when they do, they're putting signs up, their names out there, and having them removed by people is not really, you know, respectful.
1: Yeah, it's really not, you know. We live in a country where it's a democratic process, and election signs are part of that. Whether that's municipally, whether that's provincially or federally, you're going to see them. And we just want people to respect that process. These signs cost money, you know. People are supporting people's campaigns, or candidates are paying for these out of their pocket. And they're also having people put them in their yard or on properties. And so we just don't like that this is happening. And actually here it's happening throughout our province. So I'm not really sure what's going on there, but it is a little bit disappointing and frustrating that it's happening.
0: Yeah. And I think, you know, you hit the nail on the head when you said, like, respectful, like, this is our process. And we as Canadians have a right to vote. That's a privilege.
1: That's right. And I'm not sure if everybody knows, but actually tampering or stealing election signs is a criminal offense.
0: Yeah.
1: So people need to remember that.
0: Absolutely. And you know, we have an election coming up here. We have some amazing candidates who put their names forward. Yeah. We've got the election forum that's happening this Thursday, which is exciting. So tomorrow night already.
1: Yeah, I know. Short week. So
0: short week. Fast. And, you know, just I wanted to give you a little opportunity to speak on that because I know that, you know, it's important that Manitoba residents and Portage La Prairie residents know that, you know, let's be respectful. It's so, like, I love election time. I think it's really important to hear everyone's different voices and opinions.
1: Yeah, absolutely. It's definitely an interesting time and a process to be a part of. Kind of different where I get to sit back this time when I was really, I was set and ready to campaign, but I'm grateful for that. But I'm just, you know, grateful for Portage La Prairie. I hope they're listening to the candidates. I hope they're learning about them. I hope that they're taking the time to, you know, ask the questions that they want to ask, and that I know on October 28th that they're going to come out and use their democratic right to vote. So you know, you have to be a Canadian citizen. You have to live in Portage La Prairie. You should be on the voters list. But if you happen to not be on the voters list, if you go to where you need to vote, you just bring your ID and you can get it all done. We just want to make sure people get out and vote.
0: Amazing. Thank you, Mayor Sherilyn Knox, for coming in.
1: Thank you for having me.
0: Anytime. It's always a pleasure. Love having you in on the morning show. And I'm glad you had a good Thanksgiving with your family.
1: You as well.
0: All right, we got more music coming your way.

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1: Ooh, pick me.
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1: Let's go.
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8: Today, clearing this morning. Fog will be gone this morning. We'll have a high of 12. UV index 3 or moderate. Tonight is partly cloudy, and it'll become cloudy after midnight, low of 5. Tomorrow, mix of sun and cloud. It'll become cloudy in the afternoon with showers. Winds will gust up toward 50 in the morning and then towards 70. Really windy late in the afternoon, high of 10. UV index 2 or low. Showers tomorrow night and windy with a low of minus 1. Friday, sunny with a high of 11. And Friday night clear, low of 2. Around the region, Brandon has mist and it's minus 1, with Winnipeg mostly cloudy and 6. Portage the Prairies mostly cloudy with relative humidity 85% and the temperature 6.
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3: Clearing today with a high of 12. Good morning, I'm Mike Bloom. Some of Portage la Prairie's most remarkable historical figures are getting recognition in a new top 10 list. Local historian James Kostichuk says one former resident's aviation achievements stand out.
4: He flew over a million miles in the Arctic in his lifetime. And that was the time when this was uncharted territory. So he would be taking an airplane out into the bush where if you went down, probably not a large chance of survival. Right.
3: Kostichuk says Punch Dickens also helped establish Canada's wartime air training program. His list includes artists, political leaders, and community pioneers. Check out the video at Portage Online. A pumpkin fundraiser in Portage area is celebrating a special milestone this fall with more than $30,000 raised for the Cancer Care Manitoba Foundation over the past 2 years. The Jack-O-Lanterns fundraiser was started by Kelly DeWydick in 2024 after her nephew Jack was diagnosed with leukemia. DeWydick says this year's fundraiser is especially meaningful.
5: He rang the bell in September, marking him cancer-free, so it's a very exciting year this year.
3: Pumpkins are available in Portage and near the family's home along Highway 331, with details posted on social media. Cameron Metcalf is hoping to bring a fresh perspective to rural municipality of Portage la Prairie Council, running for Ward 3 after encouragement from his neighbors. A lifelong RM resident, Metcalf says he wants to see the municipality continue to improve for years to come.
6: We're here and we're going to be here for a long time, so I want to see it get better and better, and any concerns we have get addressed and fixed.
3: Election date set for October 28th. Portage la Prairie's Break for Breakfast campaign has raised nearly $23,000 this year, almost double last year's total. School social worker Jamie Cairn says the community's generosity is making a difference.
7: It's incredible. I do breakfast program over at the high school, and it's amazing the amount of food that we're able to provide for our students.
3: The campaign also collected more than 1,500 cereal boxes, which are being distributed to schools throughout the division. A call for compassion and understanding brought community members together in Portage la Prairie last Friday for the Grandmother's Walk and Sisters in Spirit Vigil. The gathering at Prairie Fusion highlighted the need to protect children and support those affected by sexual exploitation and violence against Indigenous women. Organizer Debbie Parker encouraged residents to listen to survivors without judgment and become allies. About 100 students in grades 5 through 8 competed in the final cross-country meet of the season at Portage's Prairie Flow Trails. A Cole Arthur Meehan won two team divisions, with Yellow Quill and Crescent View taking the other two. The trails are a partnership between the City of Portage la Prairie and the Junkyard Dog Cycling Club. Your local news now. Download the Portage Online app.
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3: Today, clearing this morning. Fog will be gone this morning. We'll have a high of 12, UV index 3 or moderate. Tonight is partly cloudy, and it'll become cloudy after midnight, low of 5. Tomorrow, mix of sun and cloud. It'll become cloudy in the afternoon with showers. Winds will gust up toward 50 in the morning and then towards 70. Really windy late in the afternoon, high of 10. UV index 2 or low. Showers tomorrow night and windy with a low of minus 1. Friday sunny with a high of 11. And Friday night clear, low of 2. Around the region, Brandon has mist and it's minus 1, with Winnipeg mostly cloudy and 6. Portage la Prairie's mostly cloudy with relative humidity 85% and the temperature 6.
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0: That was The Way on a Mix 96. Good morning. I'm Tristan Sokolowski, and welcome to the 9 o'clock hour. You're spending your Wednesday morning here with me on Mix. If you've been with me since 6, congratulations on making it through the early part of the day. Maybe you're already at work, maybe you're enjoying a slower morning at home, or maybe you're just getting your day started. But whatever your Wednesday looks like, I am so glad you're here. October is such an interesting month because it feels like everything is changing at once. The temperatures are cooling off, the leaves are coming down, Halloween decorations are appearing, and suddenly everyone is talking about holiday markets and winter prep. But there is still plenty of fall left to enjoy, so let's not rush through it too quickly and take on winter just yet. Take a little time to enjoy the season, whether that means getting outside for a walk, visiting a local event, or spending a quiet evening at home. But we do have more music coming your way. Here's Bass Persuades.
1: Let's go.

0: with This Is What It Feels Like on Mix 96. Well, if trivia is your thing, there is a fundraiser coming up this Friday evening that might be right up your alley. Trivia Night fundraiser is scheduled for Friday, October 16th at 7 in the evening at the Herman Pryor Center. If you got a group of 8 people ready to compete, you can reserve a table for $100. If you'd rather join an existing table, the cost is $15 per person. And it's a great excuse to gather some friends, put your random knowledge to the test, and see who really knows the most about everything from history to entertainment. Of course, trivia nights can get surprisingly competitive. You might arrive thinking it's all good and fun, but by round 3, someone is questioning the entire team's decision-making. So if you're interested, make sure you look into registration and table availability before Friday. Again, Trivia Night Fundraiser 2026 is happening this Friday at 7 p.m.
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3: Today, clearing this morning. Fog will be gone this morning. We'll have a high of 12. UV index 3 or moderate. Tonight is partly cloudy, and it'll become cloudy after midnight, low of 5. Tomorrow, mix of sun and cloud. It'll become cloudy in the afternoon with showers. Winds will gust up toward 50 in the morning and then towards 70. Really windy late in the afternoon, high of 10. UV index 2 or low. Showers tomorrow night and windy with a low of minus 1. Friday sunny with a high of 11. And Friday night clear, low of 2. Around the region, Brandon has mist and it's minus 1, with Winnipeg mostly cloudy and 6. Portage the Prairies mostly cloudy with relative humidity 85% and the temperature 6.
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That was the Punisher on a Mix 96. Well, I think we can all agree that buying Halloween candy requires a level of mathematical equations that nobody teaches you in school. Like, how many kids are going to show up? How much candy should you buy? What if you run out? What if you buy too much? And then perhaps most importantly, how much candy are you allowed to eat before Halloween night without affecting the supply? The last one is very delicate. You want to make sure there is enough for trick-or-treaters, but you also have to test the candy to make sure it's suitable, right? At least that's what we tell ourselves. Then there's the question of which candy do you buy? Do you buy the chocolate bars, gummies, lollipops, or a big mix of things? And are you the household that gives out full-size chocolate bars and becomes legendary in the neighborhood? If you're already started shopping for candy, we want to know your strategy. Halloween is getting closer and we're planning accordingly right here on Mix. But for now, here's Pink Pony Club.

That was Flowers Need Rain on Mix 96. Well, there's a fall market coming up this Saturday here in town, offering a chance to shop local and support a good cause at the same time. The market runs from 10 in the morning until 5 in the afternoon at Mosaic Hall. The event features handmade items, local products, unique finds, and plenty of fall atmosphere. 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If you're planning to go, it could

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7: Today, clearing this morning. Fog will be gone this morning. We'll have a high of 12. UV index 3 or moderate. Tonight is partly cloudy, and it'll become cloudy after midnight, low of 5. Tomorrow, mix of sun and cloud. It'll become cloudy in the afternoon with showers. Winds will gust up toward 50 in the morning and then towards 70. Really windy late in the afternoon, high of 10. UV index 2 or low. Showers tomorrow night and windy with a low of minus 1. Friday sunny with a high of 11. And Friday night clear, low of 2. Around the region, Brandon is mostly cloudy and 0. Winnipeg, mostly cloudy and 6. It's partly cloudy in Portage La Prairie. Relative humidity is 86% and the temperature's 5. Stay informed with vital alerts and local weather. 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

0: That was Jet Lag by Simple Plan on Mix 96. Well, we're heading towards that 10 o'clock hour, and here's your mid-morning reminder that you don't need to have everything figured out to keep moving forward. Maybe your to-do list is already longer than you'd like. Maybe something didn't go as planned this morning, or perhaps you're feeling a little behind. It happens to everyone. Sometimes the best thing you can do is pick one task, focus on that, and leave the rest for later. You don't have to solve every problem at once, and you certainly don't have to compare your day to somebody else's highlight reel. Everybody has their own things going on, even if you can't see them. So take a breath, get yourself a drink of water, stretch your shoulders, and give yourself a fresh start for the next part of the day. You've already made it this far through Wednesday, so let's keep it going. And let's keep it right here on Mix 96.
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1: The high of 12 today and clearing. Good morning, I'm Mike Bloom. A former Portage mayor who served more than two decades is among 10 notable historical figures chosen by local historian James Kostichuk. He says Lloyd Henderson played an important role in shaping the city.
2: He was a very important person in building our first regional hospital. And so I think for length of service and involvement in the community, Lloyd Henderson would have to be on my list.
1: The Tupper Street Bridge was also built during his tenure and helping emergency vehicles avoid delays caused by passing trains. Check out the video at Portage Online. A local pumpkin fundraiser is turning autumn into an opportunity to give back while celebrating a young boy's recovery from cancer. Kelly DeWyduck started the Jack-O-Lanterns fundraiser in 2024, donating all proceeds to the Cancer Care Manitoba Foundation after her nephew Jack was diagnosed with B-cell acute lymphoblastic leukemia.
3: We saw that he had access to some pretty big advancements in treatment that was made possible because of the donations from Cancer Care Manitoba Foundation.
1: The fundraiser has brought in more than $30,000 over its first 2 years, and pumpkins are available again this fall. Cameron Metcalf is running for Ward 3 councillor in the upcoming municipal election for the RM of Portage. He says he supports more recreational facilities for local families, including his own 10-year-old son who plays soccer. Metcalf says he wants the Fieldhouse project to be a positive step for the community without putting the RM over budget.
4: I'm for the project, but can't commit to it until I know exactly what the final ending of it will be. So I'm sitting on the fence at the moment.
1: Voters head to the polls October 28th. Portage La Prairie's Break for Breakfast campaign is helping students start their school day with a healthy meal. Grade 8 student Kira Hiova at La Verendrye School explains why the program is important to children.
5: So many people who don't have money for breakfast or don't have money for food. It's so good for kids who don't have breakfast, who came to school and eat the breakfast. Or maybe somebody's still hungry.
1: This year's campaign raised nearly $23,000 and collected more than 1,500 cereal boxes for local schools. Two important causes came together in Portage La Prairie last Friday as the Grandmother's Walk and Sisters in Spirit Vigil raised awareness about sexual exploitation and missing and murdered Indigenous women, girls, and Two-Spirit people. Organizer Debbie Parker says the gathering at Prairie Fusion encouraged understanding, compassion, and support for survivors. The event featured a community walk, feast, drumming, and candlelight vigil, with Parker urging residents to listen without judgment and stand together. About 100 students in grades 5 through 8 competed in the final cross-country meet of the season at Portage's Prairie Flow Trails. A. Cole Arthur Meehan won two team divisions, with Yellow Quill and Crescent View Schools taking the other two. The trails are a partnership between the city of Portage La Prairie and the Portage Junkyard Dogs. Stay informed and entertained on the go. Download the Portage Online app.
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1: Today, clearing this morning. Fog will be gone this morning. We'll have a high of 12, UV index 3 or moderate. Tonight is partly cloudy, and it'll become cloudy after midnight, low of 5. Tomorrow, mix of sun and cloud. It'll become cloudy in the afternoon with showers. Winds will gust up toward 50 in the morning and then towards 70. Really windy late in the afternoon, high of 10. UV index 2 or low. Showers tomorrow night and windy with a low of minus 1. Friday sunny with a high of 11. And Friday night clear, low of 2. Around the region, Brandon is mostly cloudy and 0. Winnipeg, mostly cloudy and 6. It's partly cloudy in Portage La Prairie. Relative humidity is 86% and the temperature's 5. Stay informed with vital alerts and local weather. 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

That was Downtown on Mix 96. Good morning, I'm Tristan Sokolowski, and welcome to the 10 o'clock hour. And you're spending your Wednesday morning here with me on Mix 96.5. We are moving through the middle of the morning, and hopefully you found your rhythm for the day. Maybe you got a busy schedule, and maybe you're working through a few errands, or maybe you're enjoying a quieter day at home. Whatever you're up to, I'm so glad you're listening. There is plenty to look forward to as we move through the rest of the week, including community events, activities for the family, and a few chances to get into the fall spirit. Halloween is just around the corner, and this weekend offers opportunities to shop local, visit a market, enjoy a craft show, or try something a little different. So if you haven't made any weekend plans yet, don't worry. I'll try to help you find a few ideas. In the meantime, sit back, enjoy the music, and let's make the most of this Wednesday together. Here's I Knew It, I Knew You by Taylor Swift.

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6: Today, clearing this morning. Fog will be gone this morning. We'll have a high of 12. UV index 3 or moderate. Tonight is partly cloudy, and it'll become cloudy after midnight, low of 5. Tomorrow, mix of sun and cloud. It'll become cloudy in the afternoon with showers. Winds will gust up toward 50 in the morning and then towards 70. Really windy late in the afternoon, high of 10. UV index 2 or low. Showers tomorrow night and windy with a low of minus 1. Friday sunny with a high of 11. And Friday night clear, low of 2. Around the region, Brandon is mostly cloudy and 0. Winnipeg, mostly cloudy and 6. It's partly cloudy in Portage la Prairie. Relative humidity is 86% and the temperature's 5. Stay informed with vital alerts and local weather. 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

That was Serial Kisser on Mix 96. Well, we've talked a lot about Halloween this morning, but fall has plenty of other things to enjoy as well. So what's your favorite fall activity? Is it going for a walk when the leaves are changing color? Visiting a pumpkin patch, baking something with cinnamon, or getting comfortable at home with a blanket and a good book? Maybe you love a scenic drive, or perhaps you enjoy taking photos of the autumn colors before the wind carries all the leaves away. There are also people who love getting their homes ready for the colder months, organizing closets, preparing gardens, and getting everything in order before winter arrives. And then there are the people who would happily spend the entire season indoors with a stack of books and a warm drink. Honestly, all those options sound pretty good. Fall is a short season, so it's worth finding a few things that make it special. So tell us what you love most about this time of year, and let's keep enjoying your Wednesday here on Mix 96. Here's Mr. Know-It-All by Teddy Swims.

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3: Today, clearing this morning. Fog will be gone this morning. We'll have a high of 12. UV index 3 or moderate. Tonight is partly cloudy and it'll become cloudy after midnight, low of 5. Tomorrow, mix of sun and cloud. It'll become cloudy in the afternoon with showers. Winds will gust up toward 50 in the morning and then towards 70. Really windy late in the afternoon, high of 10. UV index 2 or low. Showers tomorrow night and windy with a low of minus 1. Friday, sunny with a high of 11. And Friday night, clear, low of 2. Around the region, Brandon is mostly cloudy and 0. Winnipeg, mostly cloudy and 6. It's partly cloudy in Portage La Prairie. Relative humidity is 86% and the temperature's 5. Stay informed with vital alerts and local weather. Download the Portage Online app. I'm Mike Bloom.
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0: That was Dancing in the Flames by The Weeknd on Mix 96. Well, if you're looking for a Friday night activity, here's another reminder about Trivia Night. It is scheduled for this Friday, October 16th at 7 in the evening at the Harmon Empire Center. A table for eight costs $100 to reserve, while individuals can join a table for $15 per person. Trivia Nights are a great excuse to get friends together and discover who has been secretly memorizing random facts their entire life. Maybe you've got the history expert, the movie buff, the sports fanatic, and the person who somehow knows the answer to every question about geography. The trick is getting everyone to work together instead of arguing about whose answer is correct. If you're interested in attending, check the event's registration details and availability before Friday. Again, Trivia Night fundraiser is coming up this Friday at 7, and it could be a fun way to kick off the weekend.
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0: Clearing today with a high of 12. Good morning, I'm Mike Bloom. Some of Portage la Prairie's most remarkable historical figures are getting recognition in a new top 10 list. Local historian James Kostichuk says one former resident's aviation achievements stand out.
1: He flew over a million miles in the Arctic in his lifetime. And that was the time when this was uncharted territory. So he would be taking an airplane out into the bush where if you went down, probably not a large chance of survival. Right.
0: Kostichuk says Punch Dickens also helped establish Canada's wartime air training program. His list includes artists, political leaders, and community pioneers. Check out the video at Portage Online. A pumpkin fundraiser in Portage area is celebrating a special milestone this fall with more than $30,000 raised for the Cancer Care Manitoba Foundation over the past 2 years. The Jack-O-Lanterns fundraiser was started by Kelly DeWyduck in 2024 after her nephew Jack was diagnosed with leukemia. DeWyduck says this year's fundraiser is especially meaningful.
2: He rang the bell in September, marking him cancer-free, so it's a very exciting year this year.
0: Pumpkins are available in Portage and near the family's home along Highway 331, with details posted on social media. Cameron Metcalf is hoping to bring a fresh perspective to rural municipality of Portage la Prairie Council, running for Ward 3 after encouragement from his neighbors. A lifelong RM resident, Metcalf says he wants to see the municipality continue to improve for years to come.
3: We're here and we're going to be here for a long time, so I want to see it get better and better, and any concerns that we have get addressed and fixed.
0: Election date set for October 28th. Portage la Prairie's Break for Breakfast campaign has raised nearly $23,000 this year, almost double last year's total. School social worker Jamie Cairn says the community's generosity is making a difference.
4: It's incredible. I do breakfast program over at the high school, and it's amazing the amount of food that we're able to provide for our students.
0: The campaign also collected more than 1,500 cereal boxes, which are being distributed to schools throughout the division. A call for compassion and understanding brought community members together in Portage la Prairie last Friday for the Grandmother's Walk and Sisters in Spirit Vigil. The gathering at Prairie Fusion highlighted the need to protect children and support those affected by sexual exploitation and violence against Indigenous women. Organizer Debbie Parker encouraged residents to listen to survivors without judgment and become allies. About 100 students in grades 5 through 8 competed in the final cross-country meet of the season at Portage's Prairie Flow Trails. A Cole Arthur Meehan won two team divisions, with Yellow Quill and Crescent View taking the other two. The trails are a partnership between the City of Portage la Prairie and the Junkyard Dog Cycling Club. Your local news now. 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
0: Today, clearing this morning. Fog will be gone this morning. We'll have a high of 12, UV index 3 or moderate. Tonight is partly cloudy, and it'll become cloudy after midnight, low of 5. Tomorrow, mix of sun and cloud. It'll become cloudy in the afternoon with showers. Winds will gust up toward 50 in the morning and then towards 70. Really windy late in the afternoon, high of 10. UV index 2 or low. Showers tomorrow night and windy with a low of minus 1. Friday sunny with a high of 11. And Friday night clear, low of 2. Around the region, Brandon is mainly sunny and 3. Winnipeg mostly cloudy and 6. Portage la Prairie is sunny. Relative humidity is 81% and the temperature 7. Sun or storm, find the area's official forecast through the Portage Online app. I'm Mike Bloom.
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That was beautiful on Mix 96. Good morning. I'm Tristan Sokolowski, and it is now the 11 o'clock hour, and we are heading into the final hour of the morning show. Hopefully your Wednesday is going well so far. Maybe you crossed a few things off your list, caught up with a friend, or managed to get through that task you've been putting off all week. Or maybe you're still working on your first cup of coffee. Either way, I'm here to keep you company. October is moving quickly, and there's lots happening around the community over the next few days. If you haven't made any plans yet, we've got some ideas to share. From markets and crafts shows to game nights and trivia, and of course, Halloween is getting closer, so there's plenty of time to start planning costumes and decorations. Though I'll try to keep the conversation going as we head towards lunchtime with more music and a few reminders to help you plan the rest of your week. But for now, here's Animal by Cat's Eye.

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9: Today, clearing this morning. Fog will be gone this morning. We'll have a high of 12. UV index 3 or moderate. Tonight is partly cloudy, and it'll become cloudy after midnight, low of 5. Tomorrow, mix of sun and cloud. It'll become cloudy in the afternoon with showers. Winds will gust up toward 50 in the morning and then towards 70. Really windy late in the afternoon, high of 10. UV index 2 or low. Showers tomorrow night and windy with a low of minus 1. Friday sunny with a high of 11. And Friday night clear, low of 2. Around the region, Brandon is mainly sunny and 3. Winnipeg mostly cloudy and 6. Portage la Prairie is sunny. Relative humidity is 81% and the temperature 7. Sun or storm, find the area's official forecast through the Portage Online app. I'm Mike Bloom.
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That was Hallucinating on a Mix 96. Well, with the weekend coming up, here's a little challenge. Can you make it through a local market without buying something you didn't plan on buying? You head out with a simple list, maybe looking for one particular item, and suddenly you've discovered handmade decorations, interesting gifts, seasonal treats, and something that would look absolutely perfect in your home. Before you know it, you're carrying three bags and wondering how you managed to spend so much time browsing. Of course, that's part of the fun of markets. You never know what you might find, and shopping locally gives you a chance to support people and businesses within our community. There are several opportunities this weekend, including the fall market in Portage la Prairie and the Country Lane Quilt Show. The Henley Holiday Market is another option if you're up for a trip. So bring your shopping list, leave a little room for surprises, and enjoy seeing what local vendors have to offer. But let's keep the music going. Here's Hit the Wall.

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7: Mainly sunny today with a high of 12 degrees. Tonight, clouds increase with a low of plus 5. Showers and strong winds are expected tomorrow with gusts reaching 70 kilometers an hour by late afternoon. The high will reach 10 degrees before temperatures drop to minus 1 overnight. Friday brings sunshine and a high of 11. Looking ahead to the weekend, sunny skies and highs of 18 are expected both Saturday and Sunday.

0: Around the region, mainly sunny skies in Brandon. 7 degrees, mostly cloudy in Winnipeg this hour at 8. Right now in Portage, it's sunny, 9 degrees. Wind is out of the southwest at 13. The relative humidity, 72%. 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

0: 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And just like that, we're coming up to noon. Thank you for spending your Wednesday morning here with me. Whether you tuned in right at 6 or joined me somewhere along the way, we've talked about weather, community events, weekend plans, Halloween costumes, spooky movies, board games, and all the little things that make everyday life so interesting. There's plenty to look forward to over the next few days, including the Prairie Tabletop Gaming Communities, Friday Game Night, the Country Lane Quilt Show on Saturday, and the Fall Market happening this weekend here in Portage. Also, don't forget about the All Candidates Election Forum tomorrow evening at the Glesby Theater, with doors opening at 6 and the forum beginning at 7. Though I do hope that you guys enjoy the rest of your Wednesday and it goes smoothly. Whether you're heading into the afternoon at work, enjoying some time at home, or getting ready for lunch, let's keep it right here on Mix 96.
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2: Clearing this afternoon with a high of 12 degrees. Good afternoon, I'm Corey Canute. Motorists in Portage will need to find an alternate route today. 8th Street Northwest is closed at the railway crossing between Fisher Avenue West and 4th Avenue West for maintenance. The closure started at 8 this morning, with the road expected to reopen by the end of the day. After 32 years in municipal politics, North Cypress Langford Reeve Ray Drayson is retiring. He served 28 years as a councillor and 4 as Reeve. Drayson says he's proud of the work accomplished during his time in office.
3: That's one of our biggest accomplishments as a council. When I was on, we developed Evergreen Environmental, our waste disposal facility between, was 11 partners, but with amalgamation, I think there's 5 partners now.
2: Drayson also highlights a rural water line and recent Nature Conservancy agreement. He says he's looking forward to spending more time with family. Carberry voters will head to the polls October 28th to elect their town councillors. 6 candidates are running for council, including Debbie Ray, Albie Morris, Samantha Van Dam, Lisa Dobbin Waters, Leah Bryant, and Krista Plazier. Current Mayor Ray Muirhead has been acclaimed. Voting takes place at the Carberry Community Memorial Hall. Portage La Prairie has officially opened its new public safety office on Tupper Avenue. Manager of Public Safety Caitlin Saindon says the new facility is already making a significant difference for staff and operations.
4: Not only is it more of a comfort for our officers and the staff working with them, but it's also allowed for way more efficiency within our road work and a lot more efficiency within our day-to-day operations.
2: The building houses the city's Community Safety Officer Program and is designed to support more effective public safety services. A Winnipeg man is facing multiple charges after an alleged break-in at a Portage La Prairie business. RCMP say the property owner found the 44-year-old inside a secure compound on 4th Avenue Northeast on Saturday. Police used a drone and police dog services to find the suspect hiding under deep brush. The man has been remanded into custody. A pumpkin fundraiser in the Portage area is celebrating a special milestone this fall with more than $30,000 raised for the Cancer Care Manitoba Foundation over the past 2 years. The Jack O'Lanterns fundraiser was started by Kelly Dwyduck in 2024 after her nephew Jack was diagnosed with leukemia. Dwyduck says this year's fundraiser is especially meaningful.
5: He rang the bell in September, marking him cancer-free, so it's a very exciting year this year.
2: Pumpkins are available in Portage and near the family's home along Highway 331 with details posted on Facebook. Local historian James Kostichuk is shining a spotlight on 10 remarkable people from Portage La Prairie's past. The list includes war heroes, aviation pioneers, artists, and community leaders. He's also suggesting a public vote to choose Portage's greatest historical figure. For a video of the conversation, you can head on over to portageonline.com. Access local news anytime and anywhere. I'm Corey Canute.
1: Portage Online weather.
2: Mainly sunny today with a high of 12 degrees. Tonight, clouds increase with a low of +5. Showers and strong winds are expected tomorrow with gusts reaching 70 kilometers an hour by late afternoon. The high will reach 10 degrees before temperatures drop to -1 overnight. Friday brings sunshine and a high of 11. Looking ahead to the weekend, sunny skies and highs of 18 are expected both Saturday and Sunday. Around the region, mainly sunny skies in Brandon. 7 degrees, mostly cloudy in Winnipeg this hour at 8. Right now in Portage, it's sunny, 9 degrees. Wind is out of the southwest at 13. The relative humidity, 72%. 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

0: I'm Ken O'Neill. Avril Lavigne and Skater Boy, Zara Larsson coming up with Midnight Sun. Happy Wednesday. Nobody won the $85 million Lotto Max jackpot last night. So how about this? Friday night's draw will be the biggest in Canadian lottery history. A $90 million main prize, 18 max million draws, and 90 chances at 100 grand. It's life-changing money. I wouldn't know what to do with 90 million.
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5: Mainly sunny today with a high of 12 degrees. Tonight, clouds increase with a low of plus 5. Showers and strong winds are expected tomorrow with gusts reaching 70 kilometers an hour by late afternoon. The high will reach 10 degrees before temperatures drop to minus 1 overnight. Friday brings sunshine and a high of 11. Looking ahead to the weekend, sunny skies and highs of 18 are expected both Saturday and Sunday. Around the region, mainly sunny skies in Brandon. 7 degrees, mostly cloudy in Winnipeg this hour at 8. Right now in Portage, it's sunny, 9 degrees. Wind is out of the southwest at 13. The relative humidity, 72%. 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

0: Miley coming up in just a minute with Bass Persuades. I'm Ken O'Neill. Dating apps promise love, but sometimes you might get ghosted. Then what? A woman whose name is Paige had her Bumble date tell her that he was on his way. Then he disappeared and blocked her. Her bill for food, drinks, the Uber ride, and tip, about $100. Now she's asking if dating apps should reimburse you when you get stood up. Good question. I say we need dating app insurance. You know, your date doesn't show. Even a $25 credit would be a nice touch, no?
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6: Mainly sunny today with a high of 12 degrees. Tonight, clouds increase with a low of plus 5. Showers and strong winds are expected tomorrow with gusts reaching 70 kilometers an hour by late afternoon. The high will reach 10 degrees before temperatures drop to minus 1 overnight. Friday brings sunshine and a high of 11. Looking ahead to the weekend, sunny skies and highs of 18 are expected both Saturday and Sunday. Around the region, mainly sunny skies in Brandon. 7 degrees, mostly cloudy in Winnipeg this hour at 8. Right now in Portage, it's sunny, 9 degrees. Wind is out of the southwest at 13. The relative humidity, 72%. 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

0: 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I'm Justin Bieber.
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1: A perfect fall day shaping up. We're looking at sunny skies with a high of 12 degrees. Good afternoon, I'm Corey Canute. Railway maintenance is closing one of Portage La Prairie's three main crossings today. 8th Street Northwest is closed between Fisher Avenue West and 4th Avenue West. Motorists will need to use other crossings to get between the north and south sides of the city. The road is expected to reopen by the end of the day. North Cypress-Langford has only one contested council seat in the October 28th municipal election. Dave Lowen and Harold Talton are running in Ward 2, while Ward 1 has no candidates. Outgoing Reeve Ray Drayson says the recruitment is becoming difficult.
2: It's hard to find people to be councillors nowadays, and it's just a way of life nowadays, unfortunately. Things have changed a lot.
1: Robert Van Comer has been acclaimed as Reeve, along with four incumbent councillors. The incoming council will have to address the Ward 1 vacancy. And the municipal election in Carberry is coming up Wednesday, October 28th as well. Six candidates are vying for town council seats, while current mayor Ray Muirhead has been acclaimed to another term. Voters can cast their ballots at the Carberry Community Memorial Hall. Residents who can't vote in person can apply for a sealed envelope ballot through the town office, with in-person applications due October 16th. A police drone and dog team helped track down a break-in suspect in Portage. RCMP say several vehicles were damaged and someone had attempted to steal a motorcycle at a business on 4th Avenue Northeast this past weekend. 44-year-old Aunt Miles of Winnipeg faces multiple charges, including break and enter theft and mischief. Manitoba's provincial government is highlighting the importance of community partnerships following the grand opening of Portage La Prairie's new public safety office. Municipal and Northern Relations Minister Glenn Simard says the province is expanding the role of community safety officers.
3: Some of our legislation that we've been able to pass will broaden the powers of community safety officers and allow them to intervene in places where police would have done it in the past.
1: The new facility on Tupper Avenue will also support cooperation with the RCMP and other community organizations. And a local pumpkin fundraiser is turning autumn into an opportunity to give back while celebrating a young boy's recovery from cancer. Kelly DeWyduck started the Jack O'Lanterns fundraiser back in 2024, donating all proceeds to the Cancer Care Manitoba Foundation after her nephew Jack was diagnosed with B-cell acute lymphoblastic leukemia.
4: We saw that he had access to some pretty big advancements in treatment that was made possible because of the donations from Cancer Care Manitoba Foundation. So we're happy to give back to them so that future families and children fighting cancer will have that same access.
1: The fundraiser has brought in more than $30,000 over its first 2 years, and pumpkins are available again this fall. For details, head on over to portageonline.com. In sports, the Portage Terriers host Neverville tonight. Puck drop at 7:30. 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
1: Mainly sunny today with a high of 12 degrees. Tonight, clouds increase with a low of plus 5. Showers and strong winds are expected tomorrow with gusts reaching 70 kilometers an hour by late afternoon. The high will reach 10 degrees before temperatures drop to minus 1 overnight. Friday brings sunshine and a high of 11. Looking ahead to the weekend, sunny skies and highs of 18 are expected both Saturday and Sunday. Around the region, mainly sunny skies in Brandon. 7 degrees, mostly cloudy in Winnipeg this hour at 8. Right now in Portage, it's sunny, 9 degrees. Wind is out of the southwest at 13. The relative humidity, 72%. 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
4: Mainly sunny today with a high of 12 degrees. Tonight, clouds increase with a low of plus 5. Showers and strong winds are expected tomorrow with gusts reaching 70 kilometers an hour by late afternoon. The high will reach 10 degrees before temperatures drop to minus 1 overnight. Friday brings sunshine and a high of 11. Looking ahead to the weekend, sunny skies and highs of 18 are expected both Saturday and Sunday. Around the region, mainly sunny skies in Brandon. 7 degrees, mostly cloudy in Winnipeg this hour at 8. Right now in Portage, it's sunny, 9 degrees. Wind is out of the southwest at 13. The relative humidity, 72%. 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

We're the soundtrack for your Wednesday at work. I'm Ken O'Neill. Thanks for having us on. Mariana's Trench up in 3 minutes. Here's Olivia Rodrigo.

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7: Mainly sunny today with a high of 12 degrees. Tonight, clouds increase with a low of plus 5. Showers and strong winds are expected tomorrow with gusts reaching 70 kilometers an hour by late afternoon. The high will reach 10 degrees before temperatures drop to minus 1 overnight. Friday brings sunshine and a high of 11. Looking ahead to the weekend, sunny skies and highs of 18 are expected both Saturday and Sunday. Around the region, partly cloudy and 9 degrees in Brandon. Winnipeg, mostly cloudy and 9. This hour in Portage, it's partly cloudy, 10 degrees, the wind out of the south-southwest at 13 with the relative humidity 62%. Sun or storm, you can find the area's official forecast on the free Portage Online app. I'm Corey Canute.
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0: Dubs and Aloe Black, Set Me Free. Good afternoon. I'm Ken O'Neill. Are you ready for some new Hallmark Christmas movies? You may want to sit down for this. Hallmark Channel is releasing 34 brand new Christmas movies this year. That's 34 opportunities for a small town, a bakery, a Christmas tree farm, and two people who absolutely did not see love coming. The Hallmark Countdown to Christmas begins Friday.
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1: Clearing this afternoon with a high of 12 degrees. Good afternoon. I'm Corey Knute. Motorists in Portage will need to find an alternate route today. 8th Street Northwest is closed at the railway crossing between Fisher Avenue West and 4th Avenue West for maintenance. The closure started at 8 this morning, with the road expected to reopen by the end of the day. After 32 years in municipal politics, North Cypress Langford Reeve Ray Drayson is retiring. He served 28 years as a councillor and 4 as Reeve. Drayson says he's proud of the work accomplished during his time in office.
2: That's one of our biggest accomplishments as a council. When I was on, we developed Evergreen Environmental, our waste disposal facility between, was 11 partners, but with amalgamation, I think there's 5 partners now.
1: Drayson also highlights a rural water line and recent Nature Conservancy agreement. He says he's looking forward to spending more time with family. Carberry voters will head to the polls October 28th to elect their town councillors. 6 candidates are running for council, including Debbie Ray, Albie Morris, Samantha Van Dam, Lisa Dobbin Waters, Leah Bryant, and Krista Plazier. Current Mayor Ray Muirhead has been acclaimed. Voting takes place at the Carberry Community Memorial Hall. Portage La Prairie has officially opened its new public safety office on Tupper Avenue. Manager of Public Safety Caitlin Saindon says the new facility is already making a significant difference for staff and operations.
3: Not only is it more of a comfort for our officers and the staff working with them, but it's also allowed for way more efficiency within our road work and a lot more efficiency within our day-to-day operations.
1: The building houses the city's Community Safety Officer Program and is designed to support more effective public safety services. A Winnipeg man is facing multiple charges after an alleged break-in at a Portage La Prairie business. RCMP say the property owner found the 44-year-old inside a secure compound on 4th Avenue Northeast on Saturday. Police used a drone and police dog services to find the suspect hiding under deep brush. The man has been remanded into custody. A pumpkin fundraiser in the Portage area is celebrating a special milestone this fall with more than $30,000 raised for the Cancer Care Manitoba Foundation over the past 2 years. The Jack O'Lanterns fundraiser was started by Kelly Dwyduck in 2024 after her nephew Jack was diagnosed with leukemia. Dwyduck says this year's fundraiser is especially meaningful.
4: He rang the bell in September, marking him cancer-free, so it's a very exciting year this year.
1: Pumpkins are available in Portage and near the family's home along Highway 331 with details posted on Facebook. Local historian James Kostichuk is shining a spotlight on 10 remarkable people from Portage La Prairie's past. The list includes war heroes, aviation pioneers, artists, and community leaders. He's also suggesting a public vote to choose Portage's greatest historical figure. For a video of the conversation, you can head on over to portageonline.com. Access local news anytime and anywhere. I'm Corey Knute.
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1: Mainly sunny today with a high of 12 degrees. Tonight, clouds increase with a low of plus 5. Showers and strong winds are expected tomorrow with gusts reaching 70 kilometers an hour by late afternoon. The high will reach 10 degrees before temperatures drop to minus 1 overnight. Friday brings sunshine and a high of 11. Looking ahead to the weekend, sunny skies and highs of 18 are expected both Saturday and Sunday. Around the region, partly cloudy and 9 degrees in Brandon. Winnipeg, mostly cloudy and 9. This hour in Portage, it's partly cloudy, 10 degrees, the wind out of the south-southwest at 13 with the relative humidity 62%. Sun or storm, you can find the area's official forecast on the free Portage Online app. I'm Corey Knute.
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6: Mainly sunny today with a high of 12 degrees. Tonight, clouds increase with a low of plus 5. Showers and strong winds are expected tomorrow with gusts reaching 70 kilometers an hour by late afternoon. The high will reach 10 degrees before temperatures drop to minus 1 overnight. Friday brings sunshine and a high of 11. Looking ahead to the weekend, sunny skies and highs of 18 are expected both Saturday and Sunday. Around the region, partly cloudy and 9 degrees in Brandon. Winnipeg, mostly cloudy and 9. This hour in Portage, it's partly cloudy, 10 degrees. The wind out of the south southwest at 13 with the relative humidity 62%. Sun or storm, you can find the area's official forecast on the free Portage Online app. I'm Corey Canute.
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5: Mainly sunny today with a high of 12 degrees. Tonight, clouds increase with a low of plus 5. Showers and strong winds are expected tomorrow with gusts reaching 70 kilometers an hour by late afternoon. The high will reach 10 degrees before temperatures drop to minus 1 overnight. Friday brings sunshine and a high of 11. Looking ahead to the weekend, sunny skies and highs of 18 are expected both Saturday and Sunday. Around the region, partly cloudy and 9 degrees in Brandon. Winnipeg, mostly cloudy and 9. This hour in Portage, it's partly cloudy, 10 degrees, the wind out of the south-southwest at 13 with the relative humidity 62%. Sun or storm, you can find the area's official forecast on the free Portage Online app. I'm Corey Canute.
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0: I'm Ken O'Neill. Dua Lipa is coming up with Training Season in just a minute. This is a crazy stat. More men over 50 are watching The Young and the Restless than women between 18 and 49. Think about that. The show's younger female audience is being outnumbered by men. Never underestimate the power of Victor Newman. Or a really good daytime scandal.
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2: A perfect fall day shaping up. We're looking at sunny skies with a high of 12 degrees. Good afternoon, I'm Corey Canute. Railway maintenance is closing one of Portage La Prairie's three main crossings today. 8th Street Northwest is closed between Fisher Avenue West and 4th Avenue West. Motorists will need to use other crossings to get between the north and south sides of the city. The road is expected to reopen by the end of the day. North Cypress-Langford has only one contested council seat in the October 28th municipal election. Dave Lowen and Harold Talton are running in Ward 2, while Ward 1 has no candidates. Outgoing Reeve Ray Drayson says the recruitment is becoming difficult.
3: It's hard to find people to be councillors nowadays, and it's just a way of life nowadays, unfortunately. Things have changed a lot.
2: Robert Van Comer has been acclaimed as Reeve, along with four incumbent councillors. The incoming council will have to address the Ward 1 vacancy. And the municipal election in Carberry is coming up Wednesday, October 28th as well. Six candidates are vying for town council seats, while current mayor Ray Muirhead has been acclaimed to another term. Voters can cast their ballots at the Carberry Community Memorial Hall. Residents who can't vote in person can apply for a sealed envelope ballot through the town office, with in-person applications due October 16th. A police drone and dog team helped track down a break-in suspect in Portage. RCMP say several vehicles were damaged and someone had attempted to steal a motorcycle at a business on 4th Avenue Northeast this past weekend. 44-year-old Aunt Milas of Winnipeg faces multiple charges, including break and enter theft and mischief. Manitoba's provincial government is highlighting the importance of community partnerships following the grand opening of Portage La Prairie's new public safety office. Municipal and Northern Relations Minister Glenn Simard says the province is expanding the role of community safety officers.
4: Some of our legislation that we've been able to pass will broaden the powers of community safety officers and allow them to intervene in places where police would have done it in the past.
2: The new facility on Tupper Avenue will also support cooperation with the RCMP and other community organizations. And a local pumpkin fundraiser is turning autumn into an opportunity to give back while celebrating a young boy's recovery from cancer. Kelly DeWyduck started the Jack O'Lanterns fundraiser back in 2024, donating all proceeds to the Cancer Care Manitoba Foundation after her nephew Jack was diagnosed with B-cell acute lymphoblastic leukemia.
5: We saw that he had access to some pretty big advancements in treatment that was made possible because of the donations from Cancer Care Manitoba Foundation. So we're happy to give back to them so that future families and children fighting cancer will have that same access.
2: The fundraiser has brought in more than $30,000 over its first 2 years, and pumpkins are available again this fall. For details, head on over to portageonline.com. In sports, the Portage Terriers host Neverville tonight. Puck drop at 7:30. 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
1: Portage Online weather.
2: Mainly sunny today with a high of 12 degrees. Tonight, clouds increase with a low of plus 5. Showers and strong winds are expected tomorrow with gusts reaching 70 kilometers an hour by late afternoon. The high will reach 10 degrees before temperatures drop to minus 1 overnight. Friday brings sunshine and a high of 11. Looking ahead to the weekend, sunny skies and highs of 18 are expected both Saturday and Sunday. Around the region, partly cloudy and 9 degrees in Brandon. Winnipeg, mostly cloudy and 9. This hour in Portage, it's partly cloudy, 10 degrees, the wind out of the south-southwest at 13 with the relative humidity 62%. Sun or storm, you can find the area's official forecast on the free Portage Online app. I'm Corey Canute.
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0: Dragonette, and hello, I'm Ken O'Neill. All 32 teams played last night in the NHL. Whew, my Flames finally won a game. Montreal, Winnipeg, Edmonton also winners. Tonight, only two games. First, the Canadiens in Washington to play the Capitals, and an hour later, the Stars are in Denver to battle the Avalanche. Taylor Swift, Patient Zero, next.
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7: Mainly sunny today with a high of 12 degrees. Tonight, clouds increase with a low of plus 5. Showers and strong winds are expected tomorrow with gusts reaching 70 kilometers an hour by late afternoon. The high will reach 10 degrees before temperatures drop to minus 1 overnight. Friday brings sunshine and a high of 11. Looking ahead to the weekend, sunny skies and highs of 18 are expected both Saturday and Sunday. Around the region, partly cloudy and 9 degrees in Brandon. Winnipeg mostly cloudy and 9. This hour in Portage, it's partly cloudy, 10 degrees, the wind out of the south-southwest at 13 with the relative humidity 62%. Sun or storm, you can find the area's official forecast on the free Portage Online app. I'm Corey Canute.

0: Strumbellas and Salvation. I'm Ken O'Neill. 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Digger cost $300 million to make and market. 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
6: Mainly sunny today with a high of 12 degrees. Tonight, clouds increase with a low of plus 5. Showers and strong winds are expected tomorrow with gusts reaching 70 kilometers an hour by late afternoon. The high will reach 10 degrees before temperatures drop to minus 1 overnight. Friday brings sunshine and a high of 11. Looking ahead to the weekend, sunny skies and highs of 18 are expected both Saturday and Sunday. Around the region, partly cloudy and 9 degrees in Brandon. Winnipeg, mostly cloudy and 9. This hour in Portage, it's partly cloudy, 10 degrees, the wind out of the south-southwest at 13 with the relative humidity 62%. Sun or storm, you can find the area's official forecast on the free Portage Online app. I'm Corey Canute.
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0: Chromeo Jealous, I Ain't With You. I'm Ken O'Neill. Billie Eilish and Birds of a Feather next, and don't miss your local news update at 4. Have you signed up for the Daily News? 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
1: A cloudy night in Portage will have a low of plus 5. Good evening, I'm Marissa McFadden. Three municipal partners are seeking $1.5 million from the province to expand the Portage Regional Landfill. The project would cost about $3.37 million and add around 20 years of capacity. RM of Portage Reeve Roy Tufford says the landfill is running out of room.
2: So we have to start the process of building a new cell. It's going to be rather expensive, so we're actually applying to the Grow Fund for some funding for that. And it's going to be a joint application with the City of Portage, the RM of Portage, and Woodlands, who all use that landfill.
1: The municipalities are waiting to find out if the grant application is successful before moving ahead. Three men have been arrested following a report of a gun being fired at a woman and child in Portage. Reporter Corey Knute has the details.
3: RCMP say the incident happened Tuesday after 5 in the 1800 block of Saskatchewan Avenue West. Police say a man inside a truck pointed what appeared to be a firearm at a 31-year-old woman as she cared for her child, then fired. No one was injured. Officers later stopped the truck and arrested three men, seizing three cap guns and assorted ammunition. 19-year-old Jamie Strong of Portage faces charges of using an imitation firearm in the commission of an offense and uttering threats. He remains in custody. From the Portage Online Newsroom, I'm Corey Knute.
1: Thanks, Corey. Portage has officially opened its new public safety office on Tupper Avenue. Manager of Public Safety, Caitlin Saindon, says the new facility is already making a significant difference for staff and operations.
4: Not only is it more of a comfort for our officers and the staff working with them, but it's also allowed for way more efficiency within our road work and a lot more efficiency within our day-to-day operations.
1: The building houses the city's Community Safety Officer Program and is designed to support more effective public safety services. Manitoba is investing more than $1.2 million in festivals across the province this year. Portage Online's Mike Bloom has more on the announcement.
5: Sport, Culture, Heritage, and Tourism Minister Nellie Kennedy says the funding will support artists, businesses, and volunteers. More than $985,000 will go to three major cultural festivals, including Folklorama and Festival de Voyageur. From the Portage Online Newsroom, I'm Mike Bloom.
1: Thanks, Mike. After 32 years in municipal politics, North Cypress Langford Reeve Ray Drayson is retiring. He served 28 years as a councillor and 4 as Reeve. Drayson says he's proud of the work accomplished during his time in office. A pumpkin fundraiser in the Portage area is celebrating a special milestone this fall with more than $30,000 raised for the Cancer Care Manitoba Foundation over the past 2 years. The Jack-O-Lanterns fundraiser was started by Kelly Dwyduck in 2024 after her nephew Jack was diagnosed with leukemia. Dwyduck says this year's fundraiser is especially meaningful.
6: He rang the bell in September, marking him cancer-free, so it's a very exciting year this year.
1: Pumpkins are available in Portage and near the family's home along Highway 331. And in sports, Portage hosts Niverville with puck drop at 7:30. 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
1: Mainly cloudy tonight in Portage. We'll have a low of plus 5. Tomorrow will be a cloudy and windy day. We'll also see some rain with a high of 9. And those showers will continue into the evening with a strong north wind and a low of 0. Looking ahead to Friday, the sun will return with a high of 10 degrees. Taking a look around the region, in Brandon it is partly cloudy and 10, mostly cloudy and 11 in Winnipeg. And here in Portage, we're sitting under a partly cloudy sky, humidity is 57%, and the temperature is 11 degrees. Stay weather ready, stream us anytime, anywhere, download our Portage Online app. I'm Marissa McFadden.
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0: Deadmau5 and Rob Swims Ghosts and Stuff with Ken O'Neill. Happy Wednesday. Dominic Fike is next. Do you sleep with your dog? You blame the dog for ruining your sleep? You might be the problem. Sure, you both moved around at night, but humans started the disturbance 45% of the time. It's true. Dogs only 18% of the time. So while you're thinking, this dog is ruining my sleep, your dog is thinking, you've rolled over 14 times, snored all night, and kicked me in the ribs. Come on, stop blaming the dog. You're the annoying one.
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7: Mainly cloudy tonight in Portage. We'll have a low of +5. Tomorrow will be a cloudy and windy day. We'll also see some rain with a high of 9. And those showers will continue into the evening with a strong north wind and a low of 0. Looking ahead to Friday, the sun will return with a high of 10 degrees. Stay weather ready. Stream us anytime, anywhere. 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

We're about 30 minutes away from your next local news update. I'm Ken O'Neill. Thanks for streaming us at work. Loud Luxury on the way. Here's Raven Lanae. Love Me Not.

0: I'm Ken O'Neill. Here's a great reason to binge watch scary movies at this time of year. You'll burn calories. Yeah, horror movies can actually help you lose weight. And the scarier you find the movie, the better the results. One person attached to heart rate, oxygen, and carbon dioxide monitors burned 184 calories watching The Shining. So technically, if I watch The Shining three times, that's like running a 5K, right? I guess that means my Halloween fitness plan is all set.
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8: Mainly cloudy tonight in Portage. We'll have a low of +5. Tomorrow will be a cloudy and windy day. We'll also see some rain with a high of 9. And those showers will continue into the evening with a strong north wind and a low of 0. Looking ahead to Friday, the sun will return with a high of 10 degrees. Stay weather ready, stream us anytime, anywhere. 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

0: Francesco Yates and Better to Be Loved with Ken O'Neill. Hosier and Too Sweet coming up. And don't miss your 5 o'clock update. 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
2: We'll see some clouds tonight in Portage with a low of plus 5. Good evening, I'm Marissa McFadden. Plans are moving forward to expand the Portage Regional Landfill, with three municipalities joining forces to seek provincial funding. The proposed expansion would add a fourth cell and about 20 years of capacity. Landfill manager Jamie Lilly says the partnership is good news for the project.
3: For us out here, that is great that they're all combining forces for this expansion.
2: The plan is still being worked out with the province before it can move to the tender stage. A reported gun incident in Portage has led to two charges against a 19-year-old man. Here's Portage Online's Corey Knute with the full story.
4: RCMP say a woman was caring for her child in the 1800 block of Saskatchewan Avenue West Tuesday evening when someone in a truck pointed what looked like a firearm at her and fired. No one was hurt, and police say the woman and suspect did not know each other. Three men were arrested after officers stopped the truck. Police seized three cap guns, including one with its orange tip removed. Jamie Strong is charged with using an imitation firearm in the commission of an offense. And uttering threats, he was remanded into custody. From the Portage Online Newsroom, I'm Corey Knute.
2: Thanks, Corey. Manitoba's provincial government is highlighting the importance of community partnerships following the grand opening of Portage La Prairie's new public safety office. Municipal and Northern Relations Minister Glenn Simard says the province is expanding the role of community safety officers.
5: Some of our legislation that we've been able to pass will broaden the powers of community safety officers and allow them to intervene in places where police would have done it in the past.
2: The new facility on Tupper Avenue will also support cooperation with the RCMP and other community organizations. 44 community festivals across Manitoba are receiving provincial funding to support local celebrations and tourism. Here's Portage Online's Mike Bloom with the details.
6: Sport, Culture, Heritage, and Tourism Minister Nellie Kennedy says $221,800 will support events, including the Morden Corn and Apple Festival. Another $35,000 will be available for rural and northern winter festivals. From the Portage Online Newsroom, I'm Mike Bloom.
2: Thanks, Mike. North Cypress Langford has only one contested council seat in the October 28th municipal election. Dave Lowen and Harold Tolton are running in Ward 2, while Ward 1 has no candidates. Robert Van Comer has been acclaimed as Reeve, along with four incumbent councillors. A local pumpkin fundraiser is turning autumn into an opportunity to give back while celebrating a young boy's recovery from cancer. Kelly Dwyduck started the Jack-O-Lanterns fundraiser in 2024, donating all proceeds to the Cancer Care Manitoba Foundation after her nephew Jack was diagnosed with B-cell acute lymphoblastic leukemia.
7: We saw that he had access to some pretty big advancements in treatment that was made possible because of the donations from Cancer Care Manitoba Foundation. So we're happy to give back to them so that future families and children fighting cancer will have that same access.
2: The fundraiser has brought in more than $30,000 over its first 2 years, and pumpkins are available again this fall. And in sports, the Terriers play Niverville with puck drop at 7:30. Access local news anytime and anywhere. 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
2: Mainly cloudy tonight in Portage. We'll have a low of plus 5. Tomorrow will be a cloudy and windy day. We'll also see some rain with a high of 9. And those showers will continue into the evening with a strong north wind and a low of 0. Looking ahead to Friday, the sun will return with a high of 10 degrees. Stay weather ready. Stream us anytime, anywhere. 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

0: Tyler Shaw, and with you, I'm Ken O'Neill. Teddy Swims is coming up. The big Halloween treat this year, Reese's Peanut Butter Cups. They're still the favorite for the third straight year, according to DoorDash metrics. Its year-long numbers have Hershey bars, M&Ms, Snickers, and Nerds making up the top five. Chocolate is still on top, but sour candy like Airheads and Sour Patch Kids are climbing the candy ranks.
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9: Mainly cloudy tonight in Portage. We'll have a low of +5. Tomorrow will be a cloudy and windy day. We'll also see some rain with a high of 9. And those showers will continue into the evening with a strong north wind and a low of 0. Looking ahead to Friday, the sun will return with a high of 10 degrees. Stay weather ready. Stream us anytime, anywhere. 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

0: Scott Hellman and Bungalow with Ken O'Neill. Stella Lefty and Boston is next. 2 weeks left in the CFL regular season. For week 20, the Ottawa Red Blacks will host the Argos and maybe win their first game. They're in the early game on Friday night. Then Winnipeg plays Edmonton. Saturday afternoon, the Alouettes are in Regina, and the Saturday night game features BC in Calgary. The Tiger Cats are off this weekend.
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5: Mainly cloudy tonight in Portage. We'll have a low of +5. Tomorrow will be a cloudy and windy day. We'll also see some rain with a high of 9. And those showers will continue into the evening with a strong north wind and a low of 0. Looking ahead to Friday, the sun will return with a high of 10 degrees. Stay weather ready, stream us anytime, anywhere. 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

0: Mariana's Trench and Desperate Measures. I'm Ken O'Neill. Chapel Roan Good Luck Babe is coming up. And stick around for your 6 o'clock local news update.
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2: A cloudy night in Portage will have a low of plus 5. Good evening, I'm Marissa McFadden. Three municipal partners are seeking $1.5 million from the province to expand the Portage Regional Landfill. The project would cost about $3.37 million and add around 20 years of capacity. RM of Portage Reeve Roy Tufford says the landfill is running out of room.
3: So we have to start the process of building a new cell. It's going to be rather expensive, so we're actually applying to the Grow Fund for some funding for that. And it's going to be a joint application with the City of Portage, the RM of Portage, and Woodlands, who all use that landfill.
2: The municipalities are waiting to find out if the grant application is successful before moving ahead. Three men have been arrested following a report of a gun being fired at a woman and child in Portage. Reporter Corey Knute has the details.
4: RCMP say the incident happened Tuesday after 5 in the 1800 block of Saskatchewan Avenue West. Police say a man inside a truck pointed what appeared to be a firearm at a 31-year-old woman as she cared for her child, then fired. No one was injured. Officers later stopped the truck and arrested three men, seizing three cap guns and assorted ammunition. 19-year-old Jamie Strong of Portage faces charges of using an imitation firearm in the commission of an offense and uttering threats. He remains in custody. From the Portage Online Newsroom, I'm Corey Knute.
2: Thanks, Corey. Portage has officially opened its new public safety office on Tupper Avenue. Manager of Public Safety, Caitlin Saindon, says the new facility is already making a significant difference for staff and operations.
5: Not only is it more of a comfort for our officers and the staff working with them, but it's also allowed for way more efficiency within our road work and a lot more efficiency within our day-to-day operations.
2: The building houses the city's Community Safety Officer Program and is designed to support more effective public safety services.

0: Manitoba is investing more than $1.2 million in festivals across the province this year. Portage Online's Mike Bloom has more on the announcement.
1: Sport, Culture, Heritage, and Tourism Minister Nellie Kennedy says the funding will support artists, businesses, and volunteers. More than $985,000 will go to three major cultural festivals, including Folklorama and Festival de Voyageur. From the Portage Online Newsroom, I'm Mike Bloom.
0: Thanks, Mike. After 32 years in municipal politics, North Cypress Langford Reeve Ray Drayson is retiring. He served 28 years as a councillor and four as Reeve. Drayson says he's proud of the work accomplished during his time in office. A pumpkin fundraiser in the Portage area is celebrating a special milestone this fall, with more than $30,000 raised for the Cancer Care Manitoba Foundation over the past 2 years. The Jack-O-Lanterns fundraiser was started by Kelly Dwyduck in 2024 after her nephew Jack was diagnosed with leukemia. Dwyduck says this year's fundraiser is especially meaningful.
2: He rang the bell in September, marking him cancer-free, so it's a very exciting year this year.
0: Pumpkins are available in Portage and near the family's home along Highway 331. 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
3: Portage Online weather.
0: Mainly cloudy tonight in Portage. We'll have a low of +5. Tomorrow will be a cloudy and windy day. We'll also see some rain with a high of 9. And those showers will continue into the evening with a strong north wind and a low of 0. Looking ahead to Friday, the sun will return with a high of 10 degrees. Stay weather ready. 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
2: Mainly cloudy tonight in Portage. We'll have a low of +5. Tomorrow will be a cloudy and windy day. We'll also see some rain with a high of 9. And those showers will continue into the evening with a strong north wind and a low of 0. Looking ahead to Friday, the sun will return with a high of 10 degrees. Stay weather ready. 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
4: Mainly cloudy tonight in Portage. We'll have a low of +5. Tomorrow will be a cloudy and windy day. We'll also see some rain with a high of 9. And those showers will continue into the evening with a strong north wind and a low of 0. Looking ahead to Friday, the sun will return with a high of 10 degrees. Stay weather ready. Stream us anytime, anywhere. 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